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2: Showers gradually becoming more focused across northern and western areas overnight, otherwise there will be clear spells, breezy in the north and chilly in rural spots with lows of 9 degrees.
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1: Prime Minister Sir Keir Starmer has said he was profoundly humbled to meet the family of murdered student Henry Novak and will take whatever action is required to right the wrongs in the case. Andy Hoyle has this report.
2: The family of murdered student Henry Novak have left Downing Street after a private hour-long meeting with the Prime Minister. Sir Keir has been critical of what he has called attempts to whip up division by Reform UK leader Nigel Farage and Elon Musk over Henry's treatment against the wishes of the student's family. Meanwhile, two men have been charged following disorder in Southampton on Tuesday. It happened in response to the sentencing of 18-year-old Henry Novak's murderer Vikram Digwa, who was jailed for life on Monday.
1: Two men have been arrested as part of an investigation into a suspected £153 million tax fraud linked to videos posted on TikTok. HM Revenue and Customs says users were allegedly offered financial rewards in exchange for sharing tax details. And the Princess of Wales joined in to celebrate a young mother who completed her chemotherapy treatment. From Radio News Hub, I'm Johnny Holmes.
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1: Showers gradually becoming more focused across northern and western areas overnight, otherwise there will be clear spells, breezy in the north and chilly in rural spots with lows of 9 degrees.
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0: Tiddlers, Mark Fielding here. Now, people always tell me that Wednesdays are the worst day of the week, but I say that's rubbish because from 7 o'clock I'm on the radio and that's generally a good thing. That's what I say anyway. It's a show which is packed with features like the jukebox from 7 o'clock. There's the full length at 8:30 and the ones after the ones at 9 o'clock. There's loads of other stuff going on. There's always some ranting and general mucking about going on as well. You can get involved in the show by sending me a tweet at MarkFOnAir if you like Twitter. If you don't, send me an email to mark@ultimateradio.co.uk and join me from 7 o'clock every Wednesday. We'll have a laugh, shall we?
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1: The Prime Minister has met the family of murdered student Henry Novak at Downing Street for a private meeting lasting around an hour. Andy Hoyle has more.
2: Profoundly humbled. That's how the Prime Minister described feeling during the meeting. He pledged to take whatever actions required following the case which has sparked a political row. Sir Keir has also accused Elon Musk and Nigel Farage of trying to whip up division in the UK over the murder. Meanwhile, two men have been charged after disorder in Southampton following the sentencing of 18-year-old Henry Novak's killer Vikram Digwa, who was jailed for life on Monday.
1: A driver who killed a 16-year-old boy after mounting a pavement while targeting a group of e-bike riders has been jailed for life with a minimum term of 30 years. A judge said Abdulayaz Taleb was in the wrong place at the wrong time when he was struck by Zulkarnain Ahmed's car in Sheffield last year. And Liverpool have appointed Andoni Iraola as their new head coach. The 43-year-old is understood to have signed a 2-year contract from Radio News Hub. I'm Johnny Holmes.
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1: Showers gradually becoming more focused across northern and western areas overnight. Otherwise, there will be clear spells, breezy in the north and chilly in rural spots with lows of 9 degrees.
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1: A young person might come up to you. Actually, as I was pointing out last week, it's as likely to be a middle-aged person as a young person with Harry Styles might come up to you and go, God, well, I do like the new Harry Styles single. I don't want you to be looking blank, going, I've never heard it. I want you to be able to offer an opinion.
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1: Prime Minister Sir Keir Starmer has said he was profoundly humbled to meet the family of murdered student Henry Novak and will take whatever action is required to right the wrongs in the case. Andy Hoyle has this report.
2: The family of murdered student Henry Novak have left Downing Street after a private hour-long meeting with the Prime Minister. Sir Keir has been critical of what he has called attempts to whip up division by Reform UK leader Nigel Farage and Elon Musk over Henry's treatment against the wishes of the student's family. Meanwhile, two men have been charged following disorder in Southampton on Tuesday. It happened in response to the sentencing of 18-year-old Henry Novak's murderer Vikram Digwa, who was jailed for life on Monday.
1: Two men have been arrested as part of an investigation into a suspected £153 million tax fraud linked to videos posted on TikTok. HM Revenue and Customs says users were allegedly offered financial rewards in exchange for sharing tax details. And the Princess of Wales joined in to celebrate a young mother who completed her chemotherapy treatment. From Radio News Hub, I'm Johnny Holmes.
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1: Showers gradually becoming more focused across northern and western areas overnight, otherwise there will be clear spells, breezy in the north and chilly in rural spots with lows of 9 degrees.
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1: The Prime Minister has met the family of murdered student Henry Novak at Downing Street for a private meeting lasting around an hour. Andy Hoyle has more.
2: Profoundly humbled, that's how the Prime Minister described feeling during the meeting. He pledged to take whatever actions required following the case, which has sparked a political row. Sir Keir's also accused Elon Musk and Nigel Farage of trying to whip up division in the UK over the murder. Meanwhile, two men have been charged after disorder in Southampton following the sentencing of 18-year-old Henry Novak's killer Vikram Digwa, who was jailed for life on Monday.
1: A driver who killed a 16-year-old boy after mounting a pavement while targeting a group of e-bike riders has been jailed for life with a minimum term of 30 years. A judge said Abdulayaz Taleb was in the wrong place at the wrong time when he was struck by Zulkarnain Ahmed's car in Sheffield last year. And Liverpool have appointed Andoni Iraola as their new head coach. The 43-year-old is understood to have signed a 2-year contract. From Radio News Hub, I'm Johnny Holmes.
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1: Showers gradually becoming more focused across northern and western areas overnight, otherwise there will be clear spells, breezy in the north and chilly in rural spots with lows of 9 degrees.
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1: The Prime Minister has pledged to right the wrongs of the Henry Novak case after meeting with his parents at Downing Street. Sir Keir says he had a moving discussion about Henry, adding that he deserves a legacy beyond the tragedy. A fresh appeal has been made to solve the murder of university student Melanie Hall, who went missing 30 years ago today. Holly Hughes has this report.
2: The last sighting of the 25-year-old hospital clerical worker was inside the Cadillacs nightclub in Bath. Now, Avon and Somerset Police, along with Miss Hall's family, have launched the Justice for Melanie campaign. It's designed to take people back to June 1996 to trigger details or memories that will help their investigation.
1: For over two decades, Andrew Mountbatten-Windsor had been receiving private income from subletting properties on his Royal Lodge estate while paying almost no rent himself. The findings come after an investigation by the National Audit Office. And a new vaccine technology created with the help of AI could provide immunity against a whole family of viruses. Scientists say it could prevent pandemics before they begin. From Radio News Hub, I'm Frankie Hersine.
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1: Dry with sunny spells, but showers developing across the southwest, lighter and less frequent than yesterday though. Some rain also across the north of England and Scotland, with a high of 18 degrees Celsius.
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1: Cause we do the 60s.
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1: The Prime Minister has pledged to right the wrongs of the Henry Novak case after meeting with his parents at Downing Street. Sir Keir says he had a moving discussion about Henry. His parents also met with Conservative leader Kemi Badenoch yesterday.
2: Politicising these issues is when one party tries to get political gain out of it. The only people who should gain now are young people across our country whose safety we're all concerned about. Trust in the police being improved and the family getting closure.
1: Andrew Mountbatten-Windsor paid almost no rent himself but sublet the cottages on his Royal Lodge estate for 20 years. An investigation also revealed the King foots the bill for Princess Beatrice and Princess Eugenie's accommodation in royal palaces, despite them being non-working royals. Pandemics could be prevented before they begin thanks to an AI vaccine. Scientists have used AI to create new vaccine technology that could provide immunity against whole families of viruses. And Liverpool have appointed Andoni Iraola as their new head coach. He says he's ready for the challenge. From Radio News Hub, I'm Frankie Hersine.
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1: Dry with sunny spells, but showers developing across the southwest. Lighter and less frequent than yesterday, though. Some rain also across the north of England and Scotland, with a high of 18 degrees Celsius.

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1: 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It's breakfast with Mandy.
2: Matron.
3: Hello. Ooh.

Good morning, good morning, good morning. Welcome to Friday. It is Friday, the 5th of June, 2026. And thank goodness it's the weekend. Yes, it is the weekend. Hooray. Now, the weather might not be up to much, although I hear that today we do get, well, in these parts, we do get a reprieve from the rain, which is good news. Because it's been rubbish. Weather-wise, this week has been absolutely hideous, hasn't it? Hasn't it? So I think we do get a bit of a break from the rain today. Anyway, if you're thinking to yourself, blimey, she sounds lively. She only came off the radio at 10 o'clock last night. Very true. Very, very true indeed. I stayed over. I had a sleepover, actually. Which I have to say really does help, because if I hadn't have done, getting up this morning and venturing out to the studio would have been a big, big, big, big thing. Big, what's the word? A big, I can't think of the word now. A big deal, let's just say that. So anyway, good morning, hope you're well, happy Friday. Welcome to The Breakfast Show. The next 3 hours is all about, well, not all about lively tunes, but it's about waking you up, getting you ready and motivated for the weekend ahead, and sticking some good feel-good Friday tunes in as well. We have got, coming up after 8 o'clock, we're going to be in the lively hour. Now, normally this would be different if we had 15 reflective tracks. However, we don't today. Hopefully in the next couple of weeks we will get more in. But that's fine, because after 9 o'clock, we're going to be in the request hour. I still haven't thought of a theme. If anybody's got any ideas for a theme for the request hour, otherwise, it's just a free-for-all. You know, anything at all you want to hear of any genre, of any decade, or of any decade of any genre, whatever. That is the time when you can pick whatever you want to hear after 9 o'clock. After 8 o'clock, it's all going to be about lively tunes. We are going to make you feel good and get you going for this weekend. Also, coming up very, very soon, we're going to hear the record of the week, the track that has been record of the week this week. Kicked off, of course, with The Divine Comedy and Something for the Weekend, which is blooming brilliant, isn't it? That sort of gets you motivated, doesn't it? What about this from Jamiroquai? And Virtual Insanity. That's probably me, really. Good morning.

good morning, good morning. Oh, Jamiroquai and Virtual Insanity. So, hope you're doing all right on this Friday morning. It has just gone 14 minutes past seven. Well, actually, it's 14 minutes and 23 seconds past seven, if you want to be absolutely precise. Now, if you want to get in touch with me this morning, let me tell you how you can do it. You know by now, but I have to remind you. If you want to drop me an email, you can do that, mandy@ultimateradio.co.uk. If you want to get hold of me via WhatsApp, you can do that either privately or via the Ultimate Radio WhatsApp community, the chat group, of course. There are three groups in that community, the chat group, the announce list, and of course, our catch-up service. You can also drop me a text if you have my number or Facebook Messenger. So after 8 o'clock, we are going to be in the lively hour, and lively slash feel good. And we kick off the hour with songs beginning with the letter G, because we're working our way through the A to Z of lively tunes. But that's after 8 o'clock. We've got the record of the week coming up. Actually, should we do that now? I say this every Friday, don't I? I think to myself, right, well, before we get into the lively tunes, if we've got a record of the week that isn't particularly lively, we could play it now, couldn't we? Makes sense, doesn't it? Makes sense. So let's do it then. This is brilliant. This is Ariana Grande and Hate That I Made You Love Me. This has been the record of the week this week.

Sam Fender and people watching. Who likes a bit of people watching? I do. You know, you can't help yourself, can you? You can't help yourself. I used to be told off for it all the time. If we were ever out and about, my ex used to say to me, Mandy, turn your ears off. What are you talking about? I know you're tuned in. I know you're tuned in to that person's conversation over there. We do it all the time. And of course, now we both do it. Both myself and Andy do it. Has anybody ever done that? Have you ever been so engrossed in somebody's conversation, whether you're on a train, a bus, or anywhere, right? And, or, you know, maybe you've been in a different situation where you've had to really kind of concentrate on what you're doing, where you're going. And this conversation has been so fascinating. You want to hear the end of the story. So you might kind of, I mean, I'll give you a perfect example. I was on the bus once with a friend and we were really engrossed in this story between these two women. And, I mean, to be honest, it wasn't particularly fascinating. But they were going on about, she was going on about her court case and the other one saying, well, so when do you think, and it wasn't particularly, it wasn't, you know, it wasn't a serious thing. It was something silly that she'd obviously had to go to court for. And we missed our stop because she said, my friend said, Mandy, quick, get off. We missed the stop. So we had to walk back to where we should have got off. Has anybody ever done that? Has anybody been so engrossed in somebody's conversation that you've actually lost the thread of what you're supposed to be doing? It's just called nosiness. I call it people watching. And my mum, I probably got it from my mum because she's terrible. Sorry, morning, mum. It's terrible. It really is. You know, you'll be talking to her. She'll, yeah, well, sorry. Well, you're not listening. You're listening to someone else. For goodness sake. Oh, hang on. Slipping off my chair here. One second. That's it. That's better. Morning, Mark. Morning, Kez. Oh, gosh. It's Bacon Butty Friday today for Mark. Oh. Could just a bit of red sauce. Nice. And it's Weetabix for Kerry this morning. Yeah, I've had my Weetabix. You know that advert? Have you had your Weetabix? Yes, I've had mine. Quite early actually, but I've got a busy day. I'm off today. I'm off to Essex today for the week. Yes, I will be broadcasting from the outdoors, what do we call it? Well, it's the caravan basically, but it's the other studio because I've got a busy week. I'm here, there, and everywhere this week. So I've relocated for 1 week only. I don't feel too great about leaving my husband for a week, but, you know, I don't really want to be backwards and forwards. So today I'm off to see the kids. Very, very excited. They've been on their holidays. So I'm very excited to see them. I haven't seen them for about 2 weeks, and that's long enough for me. In fact, it might have been a little bit more, but it's too long for me. So I'm probably a lot more excited to see them than they probably are to see me. But there you go. So I'm off to see them. I'm off today. So a little bit of rushing around. So this is why I've had my breakfast early. But oh my goodness, what I could do with a bacon sandwich. Although I've had my Weetabix. That should be enough. 1.5 Weetabix. How many Weetabixes does everybody have? I had 1.5 this morning. Don't ask me why 1.5. I don't know where the half comes from. But anyway, it's Bacon Butty Friday in Mark's world today. So get that bacon on. Oh, I can smell it from here. Nice one. Morning, Diana Graham. Good afternoon. They've been to Aldi today. Diane said we probably came away with a bit more than what we should. Trolley's full up. Don't you do that though? You go into a supermarket or you go somewhere, you don't intend to buy much, and then you end up coming away with a trolley full, don't you? Morning to Jackie and Paul as well, who are tuned in. Jackie's off today for the weekend away, which is lovely. And yes, so they're tuned in. So good morning. I've seen a couple of messages pop up. I will check those out in a bit. Don't forget, we are going to be in the lively hour after 8 o'clock. So if you're expecting me to be in the lively hour in a couple of minutes, no. However, it doesn't mean to say that I'm not going to play anything lively, but it will be saved. Most of it will be saved for after 8 o'clock, and that will be kicking off with the three tracks beginning with the letter G. After 9, as I said, it is the request hour. Right, what should we do? Let's have a bit of Inhaler, shall we? And a question of you. This is fairly lively, I guess, isn't it?

That's Inhaler and A Question of You. I'm loving this. Kerry says, she said, the trouble is you can't really avoid hearing other people's conversations because a lot of people just walk and have their phones on loudspeaker anyway. So you kind of can't avoid hearing what people are talking about. Do you know what? It makes me very nervous when you're kind of walking around, or you're walking down the street, and you can hear the fact that they're on their phone. You might not necessarily be able to catch what they're saying, but they're coming towards you, and you're thinking, look where you're going, because they might actually, you'd be surprised. I know we had this conversation the other day about the distraction of mobile phones, especially when people are out and about, but you'd be surprised how many people actually have video calls on while they're walking around. What a bunch of numpties. That's all I can say. I just can't understand how people can be walking along the street and just be on the phone. I mean, it's one thing having it on them. It's very annoying having your phone on loudspeaker. Not everybody wants to hear what you're having for tea or what's going on in so-and-so's, you know, what so-and-so's up to and what so-and-so's next door neighbour's been doing and this, that, the other. We don't always care. Sometimes if it's interesting, we do. But not really phone conversations. But if they're on a video call and they're clearly not looking where they're going and they're coming towards you, and you think, stop, look out, I'm here. And then they just literally just about to walk into you and they're like, oh, sorry. Well, yes, just move, please. That does get me cross. Anyway, but it is sometimes when you are travelling or when you're on a train or whatever. I remember last week or the week before? I don't know if I told you. The week before. I was on my way up to, I was on my way up to the caravan when I stayed there last week or the week before. And I was on a train and there were clearly about three generations of a family on this train. And they were on their way to the seaside, by all accounts, because the train that I was on was actually stopping at the seaside. And I won't tell you which seaside it is, because the people might, well, no, they won't be listening. But anyway, Clacton. So it was a Clacton train. And these people they had their suitcases and they were clearly looking forward to spending the week in a caravan or whatever it was they were doing. And the language, seriously, I mean, I'm not a prudish person. I'm not, but the language that was coming out of the mouth of the older lady, you know, this little kid said, "Nan, where's my charger? Where's my portable charger?" And she says, "Well, I can't repeat it. I couldn't possibly repeat it." I mean, I found myself sitting there, tutting under my breath. Seriously, I was really shocked. On a train as well, you know. I mean, it's one thing. I mean, what they do, what they say in their own private, but on a train, swearing like that on a train. And I just think to myself, that lady is, you know, potentially my age or maybe older, actually, than me. And just the language that was coming out of her mouth was absolutely hideous. And I'm kind of sitting there thinking, I felt like my mother, you know, just, I felt quite judgmental. That's very wrong, isn't it? But yes, and I just kind of thought, I don't actually want to hear your conversation. But sometimes, more often than not, it is interesting. Even if it's, you just think, I've got to just please don't get off the train yet because I want to know what's going on, you know? So, yeah, anyway, that's what we're talking about. Also, breakfast. Diane says that Graham has one Weetabix mixed with some cornflakes and some fruit. That's interesting. I've never heard of Weetabix and cornflakes. But, you know, it's I suppose once it's all mashed up, if you're putting milk in it or something like that, then, yeah. Kerry says a minimum of two Weetabix, never more than three. I struggle to eat more. I couldn't eat more than two Weetabix. I couldn't do it, you know. It's, you know, I think it sets you right more than porridge does. Anybody agree? I don't find porridge fills me up. Like, it's supposed to sustain you, isn't it, for the whole of the morning. I don't feel like

porridge does that for me, but Weetabix does. You know? That's just my opinion anyway. Here's the Beatles, Free as a Bird, the 2025 mix.

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Why you gonna be so rude? I love that. Kerry said it reminds her of when she first met Mark. Oh, there was no rudeness going on there, Mr. Fielding. Reminds me of when I was at work, and myself and my friend at work, absolutely, we were obsessed with it. We're obsessed with that, and the track that I'm going to try and find, it's made me actually want to play it now. Kerry also says about Free as a Bird, and she said that it reminds me of when she was at uni. You see, it's a great track. It wouldn't have happened without Sir Geoff. No, it wouldn't. It would not. See? Give him credit for that, because he did an absolutely amazing job on it, as he did with Real Love as well. Very, very clever. Diane said, she said, I don't like porridge, even with honey on it. No, see, I don't mind porridge, but just it doesn't sustain me. For whatever reason, it just doesn't. And I can't eat a big bowl of it. I guess for it to sustain you, you've got to eat quite a lot of it. And I can't. It's too much. And I do not like honey either. Don't like honey. I wish I did, because it's a healthier alternative to sugar. But I don't like it. Okay? No, don't like it. Mark says, bacon butty, no sauce. Oh, you see a nice little bit of red sauce. Not too much, just a nice little bit of red sauce will do. I've got to say good morning to Gemma. Good morning to Paul Roberts as well. I shall get round to checking your message out in a second, Paul. But here's the track that I said to you, the other track that I said reminds me of being at work. So there were a few songs that some of us ladies were obsessed with. And I've never seen the film to this. Promise you, I've never seen the film. I've never seen it. I've never seen the first one. I've never seen it in my life. Started to read the book. Actually, let me play the track and I will tell you, and you'll find out what it is. It's Ellie Goulding and Love Me Like You Do.

Oh, yeah. Oh, yeah. The Beloved and Sweet Harmony. Oh, I love that. A bit of an earworm this morning. I don't know why we get, all of a sudden, we get these random earworms. I mean, they do help. I have to say, they do help when you're putting a playlist together, because you think, oh, yes, that'll do. And you just don't know why it's come into your head or come into your ears. And that was one of them this morning. I don't know why. But anyway, this morning, before that, should I say, we heard Ellie Goulding and Love Me Like You Do, of course, from the 50 Shades of Grey film. Jackie said, I don't know what all that is. It's just, no. Should I've never read the books, never seen the film. No, that does nothing for me at all. Now, I started to listen to the audiobook, okay? Thank goodness I had my headphones on. I was on a train. I got as far... I won't go into details or anything like that. I got as, put it this way, I got as far as gaffer tape, and then I just, oh my goodness, no, no. And that was it. I didn't read anymore. I didn't go on any further. I have no idea what happens. I have no idea what it's about, anything. I don't know. Just don't, do not know. So I am probably, maybe I'm in a minority of people that have never seen or read 50 Shades, and or 50 Shades Darker or 50 Shades whatever. Good morning to Tash, who's tuned in. She's got a day off, which is great. The weekend is upon us, which is good. And as I say, good morning to Paul Roberts as well, who's also tuned in. I think he's on his way into the office today. He's put a request in for the lively hour, so we will get that in after 8 o'clock. Where's that hour gone? It's just absolutely flown by. I know I say that all the time, don't I? But, you know, it's just completely flown by. So we will do something to take us up to 8 o'clock. Let's have this one from Talk Talk. And it's My Life. News coming up after this.

0: Talk and It's My Life. Of course, it was covered after that by No Doubt, who did a really good version of it as well, I think. Right, we've got the news and weather coming up now, followed by the three lively tunes, beginning with the letter G.
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2: The family of Henry Novak have been meeting with political leaders as the Prime Minister pledges to right the wrongs of the 18-year-old's murder. Mark, Lucy and Katie Novak also met Conservative leader Kemi Badenoch yesterday.
3: It is very important to depoliticise situations, and the way we do that is by having politicians working together to get the right results, to get a solution, not just complaining about everything. We need to start talking about solutions.
2: For over two decades, Andrew Mountbatten Windsor had been receiving private income from subletting properties on his Royal Lodge estate while paying almost no rent himself. The findings come after an investigation by the National Audit Office. Detectives have made a new appeal for information to help solve the murder of 25-year-old Melanie Hall on the 30th anniversary of her disappearance. The 25-year-old was last seen at the Cadillacs nightclub in Bath in the early hours of June the 9th, 1996. And bison are being introduced in Cumbria to try and improve the environment. This after a successful reintroduction scheme in Kent. From Radio News Hub, I'm Frankie Hersine.
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2: Dry with sunny spells, but showers developing across the southwest. Lighter and less frequent than yesterday, though. Some rain also across the north of England and Scotland, with a high of 18 degrees Celsius.

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That didn't bang. Oh, that did. Do do do do do. Do do do do do do do do do do do do. Good morning, good morning, good morning. Welcome to hour two of the breakfast show. Really? Where has that first hour gone? That's all I can say. So we are in hour two, as I said, the breakfast show, which means on a Friday that we are venturing into the lively feel-good Friday hour. You can't get better than that, can you, on a Friday? How can you get better than that? Feel-good, lively tunes to set you up for your weekend. What is better than that? I don't know. Musically, I mean. Obviously, there's a lot better than that, but... got to say good morning to Andy, who's tuned in. Oh, excuse me. I wasn't tired. I'm not, honestly. I just had this urge to have a yawn. That's very rude, isn't it? Do you know, yawning is very, very contagious. If you notice that if you're sitting next to somebody and then they yawn, you start to yawn as well. It's a very, very contagious thing. Oh. So we're in the lively hour, and as I say, we are kicking it off with our three lively tunes, working our way through the alphabet in terms of song titles, and we've reached the letter G already. Yes, we have. I like this bit of piano. This isn't honky tonk, is it? That was that bit there. It was like a. What was that? I suppose it was like a keyboard thing, wasn't it? I used to be obsessed with honky-tonk pianos when I was a kid. I grew up listening to Mrs. Mills, you know. And if you don't know who Mrs. Mills is, ask your granny. Mrs. Mills was a piano player, a bit like Russ Conway was. Although we didn't have Russ Conway. My nan was a massive, massive Mrs. Mills fan. So whenever you'd go to see my grandparents, they would probably be fighting over the radiogram. Oh, blimey. Get me the radiogram. Because my nan would like her Mrs. Mills on, and then my granddad would like his Max Bygraves. So you either went, when you went there, you either got Mrs. Mills or Max Bygraves. that was what you got. Yes, when I used to go and stay, it was like Radio 1 came on. I was like, can we turn this off and we have something else on? But I grew up with Mrs. Mills, and I was fascinated by that honky-tonk piano sound. And I remember going to school and saying to my music teacher, how can we make the piano sound like that? I like that sound of the piano. Should we open the thing up and put drawing pins in it? And that's how you get the honky-tonk sound. I just loved it. I was obsessed with honky-tonk. Anyway, I'm digressing. I'm moving, changing subjects. This first one was suggested by Andy in the letter G, and it's T-Rex and Get It On. Morning.

Cyndi Lauper and Girls Just Want to Have Fun. They do indeed. That was requested, actually. That was a late request in by Diane. So I shoved that in. Apologies. I've got the really dodgy reggae version to start with, and which is just hideous. So I took that out. Before that, we had the excellent Teddy Swims, Tones and I, and Gone, Gone, Gone. Oh, my God. I love that track so much. And then we kicked off the three with T-Rex and Get It On. I'm sitting here, right, and I'm just thinking about lively tunes, and one came into my head and it's just popped back out again, and I'm very frustrated because it was a great blooming track and now it's just popped out of my head again. So we have got a lively request coming up in a bit for Paul Roberts. If you have any lively requests, any feel-good lively tune requests, get them in. We're doing this between now and 9 o'clock, and then after 9 o'clock, it is all about the request hour. So you can continue with the lively tunes if you want, or anything at all you would like to hear, any decade at all. I haven't thought of a theme, to be honest. It's just anything goes. It's a free-for-all today because it's free. Friday. If you want to do weekend theme tunes, you can. If you just want to stick to whatever you want to hear, that is absolutely brilliant. We will do that. Let's have a bit of Pink and Raise Your Glass.

Love that. Pink and raise your glass. Oh, yes. Okay. We've got a request now for Paul, and it's a bit of R&B, actually, R&B, actually. And Paul said, I don't really like R&B, as a rule, he said, but I do like this Destiny's Child track. I'll tell you what it reminds me of. Well, not the song, but the actual title. It reminds me of the Royal Family. Not the Royal Family, but the actual TV series. The very first episode... So series one, episode one, is called Bills, Bills, Bills. Do you remember the one? Where it starts off where he's looking at his phone bill. Who's been calling Aberdeen? And he's asking everybody if they've been calling anyone in Aberdeen. There we go. I love it. Here it is. Oh, that's going to... Oh, no, maybe we won't have that version. Oh, dear. That's not a good version, is it? Why has that gone like that? Right, okay, we might not have that yet. I'll have to look for a different version of that.

Oh, love that. Mumford & Sons and Rushmere. Okay, I have got an alternative version now to the Bills, Bills, Bills track. Okay. Anyone know anyone in Aberdeen? If you don't watch the Royal Family, you won't have a blooming clue what I'm on about.

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1: 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Yeah, right. Hi, this is Jim Pemberton, and I'd like to invite you to enjoy some decidedly uneasy listening music every Friday night at 10 o'clock UK time, right after Mark Fielding does the chart show. It's the Friday Night Free Ride, and it's 3 hours of the kind of music that I would play for you if you were attending a party at my house. Well, at least until the police came and shut it down. We're going to blow off the work week and have some fun with a bunch of good old rock and roll, some fun pop stuff, some old soul and funk records from the 70s and 80s, a little bit of disco sometimes, and we might even sneak in the odd country record here and there. 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

Dave Edmonds and Girls Talk. Well, you know, that's what they say, isn't it? Boys talk as well. They do. They think it's all about girls, but actually boys do as well. Trust me. Did I say good morning to Pete? If I didn't, good morning, Pete. Hope you're doing all right. I don't know if I've missed anybody out. I'm going to check my messages. Adele, I did. I'm so sorry. Adele has currently just fed the dogs, which is fed the dogs, given the dogs their breakfast, which is very important, of course. Right. Okay, we're going to continue in the lively hour. We've only got about 20 minutes of lively tunes, but don't forget, it is the request hour coming. And Melvin. Morning, Melvin. It just reminded me because he actually put a couple of requests in. One for this hour and one for the request hour. Now, with the request hour, you can carry on if you want to stay in the lively bit. You can feel free to do that. Or, of course, if there's anything else live, you know, anything at all that you want to hear, any decade, of course, any genre, feel free to suggest that. And we will do that after 9 o'clock in the request hour. But let's carry on with this from the Mock Turtles. And can you dig it? We've got something for Melvin coming up after this.

Turtles and Can You Dig It? So we are still in the lively hour. And then after 9 o'clock, it'll be the request hour. Keep your requests coming in. Now, this one has been requested by Melvin for the lively hour. A bit of Yazoo and Don't Go.

Yazoo, and Don't Go. I'm a very happy bunny now, because I said earlier on, I said to you, I said that I was these songs were coming into my head, and I thought of a lively tune, and then because of all the other stuff that's coming into my head and all the stuff I got, it completely popped out of my head. Well, now it's popped back in. I love this. Taking us back to 1977, Stevie Wonder and

Oh, just love that. Tina Turner, What You Get Is What You See. Just fantastic. And before that, we heard Yazoo and Don't Go. Now, we've got time to squeeze one or two more in, I would say. I don't know, actually, might just be one more. But it doesn't matter because we will be in the request hour after 9 o'clock and anything goes. So if you want to stick with the lively stuff, you can. If you want to choose the slower stuff, you can. Keep the requests coming in because, you know, it's a request hour and you can have what you like. I have actually got a bonkers track to kick off the request hour. And this is the other thing I wanted to say, that you can choose whatever you like. You know, everybody has different tastes. So what somebody might not like, somebody else might love and think it's pure bonkers. There is nothing wrong with a guilty pleasure. All right. Just because, you know, don't feel guilty about liking a guilty pleasure. That's all I'm saying. You can go as bonkers as you want. It's Friday after all. Seriously, it is Friday after all. This is Dua Lipa. She's now a married woman, you know. She got married last week. She did.

0: Shefflin! Woohoo! Mercy, mercy. Right, we've got the news coming up, followed by the request hour. Keep your requests coming.
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2: The Prime Minister has pledged to right the wrongs of the Henry Novak case after meeting with his parents at Downing Street. Sir Keir says he had a moving discussion about Henry, adding he deserves a legacy beyond the tragedy. His parents also met with Conservative leader Kemi Badenoch yesterday.
3: Nobody should be discriminated, whether you're white, black, rich, poor, Muslim, Christian. And what is happening is that people are ignoring the law and putting out training and guidance that is leading to terrible outcomes like we saw with Henry Novak.
2: Andrew Mountbatten-Windsor paid almost no rent himself but sublet the cottages on his Royal Lodge estate for 20 years. The reports also revealed the king foots the bill for Princess Beatrice and Princess Eugenie's accommodation in royal palaces, despite them being non-working royals. Welsh Water has agreed to pay out nearly £45 million over a series of spills and failures in its sewage network. The firm say they know they've not performed as expected, but are investing more in resilience. And new vaccine technology created with the help of AI could provide immunity against whole families of viruses. From Radio News Hub, I'm Frankie Hess. Sign.
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2: Dry with sunny spells, but showers developing across the southwest. Lighter and less frequent than yesterday, though. Some rain also across the north of England and Scotland, with a high of 18 degrees Celsius.

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2: Good morning indeed it is, and it is the final and third and final hour of the Friday Breakfast Show for this week, which means that we are in the request hour. Now, this can mean anything you want it to mean. So you can have anything lively. You can have anything at all. It could be bonkers. It could be a guilty pleasure, what you consider to be a guilty pleasure. There is no limit to what you can hear. Of course, we have to be careful of language because there might be little ears listening. But anything at all. What might be good to you might be rubbish to somebody else. And I say this with this next track in mind, because last week, I wonder if Jackie knows already what I'm going to play. I did say that I did threaten I was going to play this. But last week, we were talking about this, and I don't know why we were talking about it, but I said, I just love it. And I started trying to sing it, but you know, I'm you know, it's rubbish. But it is a fantastic tune from 1986. I remember hearing it at work, and I just loved it. Also, what I want to also say is if you do have any requests and they remind you of anything specifically, then feel free to tell me and we can share that with everybody else. So there you go. Right. Shall we do it then? Shall I be brave and play it? It's only Tipperary and Ellie Darling.

bonkers. 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It's bonkers. I love it. Tipper Irie and Hello, Darling. Mark is not a happy man. He said, you only like it because he's an Arsenal supporter. Actually, I didn't know that Tipper was an Arsenal supporter. That makes it even better. Thank you, Tipper. Apparently, he recorded a song with Arsenal in the early 90s. Oh, God. Oh, I'm sorry. I can just imagine Mark sitting there listening to that, just muttering under his breath. Oh, dear. I am sorry. Let me just get a grip. Okay. Just get a grip. Right, okay. Oh dear, I've got tears now. Right, let's move on. Let's move on to something more sensible.

I'm still laughing about the Tipperary track. Jackie says she likes it, Mark. See, there you go. Mark said I didn't like it at the time and it hasn't aged well. Kerry liked it as well. Oh, dear. Oh, well, we just... I'll remind me to play it again on another show. Oh, dear. That was funny. Okay, that was Julian Lennon and Saltwater. I got salt water in my eyes as well. That was very, very funny. Right. Okay. This has been requested by Jackie, and it's Robbie and Tony Iommi, Rockets.

Robbie Williams, Tony Iommi, and Rocket. Oh dear, Adele. Adele's chosen a track will split the crowd. Oh dear. Good morning, Detsy. Morning, Detsy. I can't remember if I said good morning. I do apologise. I'm late with this. So very good morning, Detsy. Hope you're all right and hope you're enjoying the crazy tunes as well. Somebody else has... Oh, Kerry's put one in, which is good. Great. Now, let's have this one. This is for Tash. And it's The Police and Don't Stand So Close to Me.

I think we seem to be going down a theme of just bonkersness. That's where we seem to be going. And I'm loving it. This isn't particularly bonkers, though, but it doesn't matter because it is what you want. This is the request hour. This is your hour of choosing the tracks that you want to hear. This has been chosen by Melvin. And if you heard Melvin's 15 tracks previously, you'll know that one of the artists that he selected amongst the 15 tracks was Slim Dusty. And this is a track by Slim Dusty, and this is called The World's Last Truck Driving Man.

Coldplay and Higher Power, which is fantastic. And The Police, Don't Stand So Close to Me. I think that's one we had before, wasn't it? I don't think we had one in the middle. I've taken it out, whatever it was. But anyway, should we go back to the bonkersness briefly? Let's go back to the bonkersness. Actually, no, not briefly, because there's something coming up which is going to be very irritating. Thanks, Kez. Right, let's do this one. This was requested by Adele. Oh, I love this. From 1985, Are We Ready?

believe it or not, we do have a some sensible requests coming up. Seriously, we do. That was Denise LaSalle. Don't mess with my toot-toot. Oh, okay, right. Before we go to the really, really dodgy one, the one that Kerry's requested, that's definitely going to split the crowd. Let's have this from Tash. She has requested this. This is an excellent band. And this is Semisonic and Chemistry.

Oh, that is just great, isn't it? You see, it just shows that the request hour can contain sensible songs as well. We do have quite a few sensible songs in the playlist, believe it or not. We do. We have got a request for Paul Roberts coming up. We've got a request for Diane coming up. But now for something completely different, as they say, from the one you just heard. I don't know whether Kerry is doing this to wind her husband up. I don't know. this is bonkers. I don't even know if I would go this far. This is the Venger Boys and Sha La La La La.

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1: Hello, party people. This is Captain Kim speaking. Welcome aboard Benga Airways. After takeoff, we'll pump up the sound system, because we're going...

That was a double play from the Venger Boys. Yeah, you know, Kerry's happy. They're all right, actually. They're cheesy, but fun. We heard Sha-la-la-la-la, first of all, which Kerry says reminded her of her first wedding. She said it was really good fun. She said everybody was playing percussion on their bottles. Sounds good fun. And then you just heard that one. We're going to Ibiza. Ibiza. Okay. On Venger Airways. Well, I do hope that Venger Airways are safe. That's all I can say. Probably not. Okay, we have got time for a few more because we have still got some requests in. So let's do this one. This is for Jackie. And this is George Michael and Amazing.

I really do want to squeeze two more tracks in if I can. I don't know if I can, but I will do my best. I do need to tell you very quickly what is happening here on Ultimate Radio. Come straight after me, it's going to be DJ with the Other Chart Show. He is taking a look back at the US Billboard chart of 1978. That is the theme of the chart show today. Between 10 and 1. Between 1 and 7, it's going to be Holly because Lyndall's still away. So between 1 and 7, it'll be Holly. From 7 till 10, it'll be the chart show with Mark, the UK chart of 1978, which is going to be fab. The number one track from the track from the number one album, plus the number one single as well. Then from 10 till 1, it's going to be the Friday Night Free Ride with Jim. He's got a double feature this evening. Smokey Robinson, recorded on the 28th of August, 1991 in Oregon, followed by Johnny River. From the 11th of August 1993 at Union Station, St. Louis, in Missouri. So that is what is coming up. Tomorrow morning, I'm not quite sure. I don't know if it's going to be Randomizer or Golden Years. I haven't checked that far. But check out the Ultimate Radio WhatsApp community if you're part of it, for the announce list, because everything you need to know is going to be on there. Right, let's carry on very, very quickly, because Paul Roberts has requested...

0: Oh, love that. Roman Holiday and Don't Try to Stop It. Now, I have to say, I do apologise to anybody that's put requests in and I didn't have time. I've got to say good morning to Richard. Richard, I'm so sorry. I promise you I will put your track in and I shall play it for you next week. I hope that's okay. It's just been bonkers. It's a bonkers show. Thank you so much for all your messages and thank you for tuning in. It's I hope it's made you, it's got you ready and motivated for the weekend ahead, whatever you're doing. I hope you have a fantastic one. I shall see you on Monday, and it's going to be another week of the caravan. So we will be in the caravan. We'll be in the studio next week I need to think of a name for that studio. But anyway, I'm going to leave you with this. This was requested by Diane. I was hoping the person would make an appearance, but no, sadly not. Anyway, let's have a bit of Right Said Fred. Have a great weekend. Bye for now.
1: Right Said Fred, both of us together, one each end and steady as we go.

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Built the wall down, even with it all down, we was getting nowhere. And so we had a cup of tea, and Charlie had a think, and he said,

I said to Charlie, we'll just have to leave it standing on the landing, that's all. You see, the trouble with Fred is he's too hasty. Now, you never get nowhere if you're too hasty.

0: Radio.
1: Prime Minister has pledged to right the wrongs of the Henry Novak case after meeting with his parents at Downing Street. They also met with Conservative leader Kemi Badenoch yesterday.
2: Politicising these issues is when one party tries to get political gain out of it. The only people who should gain now are young people across our country whose safety we're all concerned about, trust in the police being improved and the family getting closure.
1: Meanwhile, three more people have been charged with violent disorder after the protests in connection with his death on Tuesday. A 24, 21 and 18 year-old will appear at Southampton Magistrates this morning. For over two decades, Andrew at Mountbatten Windsor had been receiving private income from subletting properties on his Royal Lodge estate, while almost paying no rent himself. That's according to an investigation by the National Audit Office, which also found that the King pays for Princesses Beatrice and Eugenie's accommodation, despite them being non-working royals. And Liverpool have appointed Andoni Iriola as their new head coach. It's understood he's signed a two-year deal. He says he's ready for the challenge. From Radio News Hub, I'm Frankie Hairsign.
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1: Showers developing across the southwest, but not as heavy and less frequent than yesterday. Scattered rain continuing across the north of England, Scotland and Northern Ireland with a high of 18 degrees Celsius.
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5: All right. Was it a good year, bad year? I don't know. We'll see. I'll be doing the whole top 40 for this week in 1978. And there's some good ones and there's some bad ones. It's always like that. You know, same old story. Different bunch of songs. That's all. Thanks to Maddie for the last 3 hours there. A final hour of request hours. Certainly there were some interesting numbers there when I walked in. The finger voice, huh? All right. She'll be back live on remote, on location from the caravan next week. So that should be fun. All right, let's get into this thing and see how much fun this is all about. From coming in at number 40, up from 42 the prior week, spending 6 weeks on the charts so far. It's Celebration. Featuring Mike Love, and it's Almost Summer. All of my radio. The

0: It's Rufus / Chaka Khan, it says here.
1: All right.
0: And Stay spending, just look, 6 weeks on the chart so far, up from 40 to 39, so inching along there for Rufus and Chaka or something. Here's a good one. Ooh, moving up, spending 4 weeks on the charts. Here's the thing. Moving up 4 weeks on the charts, up from 67 last week to 38 this week. So a jump of what? Was that like almost 30 places, 29 places. It's, of course, the Queen of Disco, Donna Summer, and Last Dance. Ultimate Radio Countdown, the other chart show, looking at this week in 1978.

Genesis, follow you. Why is that all crackly? That's no good. Follow you, follow me, Genesis, coming in at 38 this week. 37, rather. Up from, is that where we're? Yeah, 37. Up from 41 the prior week. Spending 7 weeks on the charts there. And that probably marked the beginning of their top 40 appearances in the States. I mean, they were a prog rock band up until now. Everybody knows Genesis, of course. But that was a different mix also I guess the album version was a little too soft for a top 40 radio, so they umped up the drum and there you go. I don't know if it's any better. It's different. Coming in at 36, up from 39 the prior week, spending six weeks on the charts. It's Rod the Mod, we used to call him back in the day. I don't know why. I was only joking. Ha ha ha ha ha. It's just, we were all having fun, right? Weren't we? Of course. Dolomit Radio Countdown, the other chart show.

Cheeseburger in Paradise, that is Jimmy Buffett moving up two places from 37 to 35, spending 7 weeks on the charts. And I'm looking at here something, because on this particular chart, for some reason, Billboard felt the need to tell us the label that some of these bands are on. And a lot of artists on ABC Records this week, Jimmy Buffett being one of them. Rufus and Chaka Khan, that was another one, and there's a couple more coming up later on. So good morning to Adele, who's tuned in for a little while, so she's got to go out. Pete's listening, enjoying 1978. Mark and Carrie also listening. Mark says a few of these already have been crossed over or will be at some point, but not tonight necessarily. So how many of my chart will appear on Mark's chart, do you think, tonight? It's not a bad chart. So far, it's not too bad. He said as he gets ready to play the first record. Coming in at 34, up four places from 38, spending 9 weeks on the charts. It's The Walrus of Love, and A Night Was Made for Dancing. Or what a night for dancing, even. Sorry, I'm not overly familiar with this record. It's Countdown to the Other Chart, show on Element Radio.

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1: Really?
2: Hey kids, Mark Fielding here. Now, over the summer, my regular Sunday show is going to be taking a bit of a break. But don't panic, because in its place, we've got the Music World Cup. This is where the greatest musical nations on earth will be slugging it out to find out who's going to be the best musical nation on the planet. You can get involved by joining me every Sunday over the summer from 1 p.m. and vote on which song is your favourite from the choices that I give you. It's not more difficult than that. Throughout June, it's going to be the group phase where three countries will be pitting themselves against each other. The top two from the league will go through to the knockout phase, which will start in July. From July, it's all about sudden death when we're going through to the group of 16, the quarterfinals, the semi-finals, and last, the grand final, where we'll find out who is the greatest musical nation on earth. Join me every Sunday over the summer from 1 p.m. and get involved. See you later.
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All right, the Barry bombs are over. It's all over. Barry Manilow and I Can't Smile Without You. Okay. He got his eyes number three with that. Yikes. Last week was at number 20, falling back to 21, rather, falling back to 33 this week, spending a significant amount of time on the charts, like 16 weeks at this point. So there you go. Mark not enjoying the Barry Manilow and or the Barry White, I'm sure. Neither was Carrie. Good. People with taste.

0: Seals and Croft, then You're the Love. All right. Moving up to 35, 31, spending 8 weeks on the charts there for soft rock, yacht rock giants there. I was watching a documentary on HBO last night about yacht rock and the whole phenomenon thereof, and maybe I'll talk about it on Wednesday with Linda. That's like what? Anyway, moving on to the, where is it? Oh, here's one that's a significant jump from 47 to right to the top 30 here. Oh, well, look at that. We played 10, 30 more to go here. Bob Seger, the Silver Bullet Band.
1: Number 30.
0: And still the same, spending 6 weeks on the charts so far.

0: Coming in at 29, up from 33 the prior week there. That is, did I say Michael Johnson? Bluer Than Blue. All right. Spending 7 weeks on the charts so far with that one. Let's get rid of that. Moving on to the 28 record here. Moving up from, I just looked, and I, you know, mine like a sieve. From 44 the prior week, spending 6 weeks on the charts. From Philadelphia, a great R&B group.
1: Number the OJs. 28.
0: She used to be my girl. Now she belongs to somebody else. I'm at that part because it's, I guess, obvious. Countdown the other chart on Ultimate Radio. We're almost done with the first hour. Look at that. Wasn't too bad so far.

0: Moving up two places from 29 to 27, that's Heart with Heartless, spending 9 weeks on the charts. Well, that's the first hour done. Two more hours to go. We'll take a break for the news and come back and kick off the number 26 record this week in 1978, according to Billboard magazine, that is.
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2: The family of Henry Novak have been meeting with political leaders as the Prime Minister pledges to right the wrongs of the 18-year-old's murder. Mark, Lucy and Katie Novak have also met with Conservative leader Kemi Badenoch.
3: It is very important to depoliticise situations, and the way we do that is by having politicians working together to get the right results, to get a solution.
2: Nigel Farage has also said he'll meet them after condemning the violence on Tuesday night in Southampton. Meanwhile, three more people have been charged with violent disorder after those protests. Andrew Mountbatten-Windsor paid almost no rent himself but sublet the cottages on his Royal Lodge estate for 20 years. An investigation also revealed the King foots the bill for Princess Beatrice and Princess Eugenie's accommodation in royal palaces, despite them being non-working royals. And new vaccine technology created with the help of AI could provide immunity against whole families of viruses. Researchers at the University of Cambridge believe it could prevent pandemics before they begin, save millions of lives, and stop lockdowns. From Radio News Hub, I'm Frankie Hersine.
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2: Showers developing across the southwest, but not as heavy and less frequent than yesterday. Scattered rain continuing across the north of England, Scotland and Northern Ireland with a high of 18 degrees Celsius.
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0: Moving up all the way from 43 to 26 this week, a jump of 17 places, spending 5 weeks on the charts. It's Heatwave. Let's get on the groove line. 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

Patti Smith Group coming in at 25, up from 27 the prior week, and spending 9 weeks on the charts. And good morning to Paul Roberts, who's really enjoying 1978. And I have to admit, it hasn't been so bad so far, other than the two Berry bombs there. It's been, it's been pretty smooth sailing, he said, as he gets ready to play the number 24 record. This, we'll have to give it some reference because it did get to number one, spending 18 weeks on the charts. Last week, falling back to 19, I think. Is that what it was? Shoot. Yeah, 16. Last week fell back to 16, and this week back to 24. Once again, it's a holdover from the Saturday Night Fever soundtrack. There you go. I'm sure everybody's gone, oh, I love it. It's great. The Bee Gees. And Night Fever, Night Fever. Great movie.

0: everybody loving the Bee Gees out there. I can tell. Night Fever, Night Fever. They got all the way to number one, so you got to give them a little credit, right? Sure you do. Coming in at 23, up from 25 the prior week, it's
1: number 23.
0: Soul singer Robert Palmer and Everyday People. It's on the radio. Every kind of people, sorry. Got confused with Sign the Flaming Stone for a second. I've recovered. Thank you.

0: Jefferson Starship with Count on Me while Chris Glick was still in the band there. I can hear it gently in the background. And Count on Me got as high as number 8 with that one, spending 13 weeks on the charts last week, fell back to number 9, and this week back to 22. As we're poised to get ready for the top 20 for this week in 1978. And this not the first 20 haven't been so bad, right? No, I didn't think so. We were talking about the whole yacht rock thing I was watching on HBO last night, and coming in at 21, up from 23 the prior week, spending, I forgot now, 6 weeks on the charts, something like that. 10 weeks on the charts, nowhere near what I said.
1: Number anyway. 21.
0: From the album Asia, that apparently is one of the defining albums of the yacht rock phenomena. It's Deacon Blue coming at 21.

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1: A young person might come up to you, actually, as I was pointing out last week, it's as likely to be a middle-aged person as a young person with Harry Styles, might come up to you and go, God, well, I do like the new Harry Styles single. I don't want you to be looking blank, going, I've never heard it. I want you to be able to offer an opinion.
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0: From the bazillion-selling album Bat Outta Hell, that is Meatloaf coming in at 20 this week, up from 22 the prior week, spending 12 weeks on the charts. I was like, Meatloaf does like almost love songs, you know? It's like, yeah, you know, everything, but you know, it's like sort of left-handed love songs. Love you, need, you know, want you, need you. I don't love you really, but you know, hey, you know, and I would do anything but that. Oh, you know, all of them, they're kind of like that. Anyway, good morning to Fiona, who's enjoying 1978, and didn't realize that Robert Palmer went back as far as 1970. He goes back to 1974. For Sneaking Sally Through the Alley, and I think something else before that, but one of the great soul singers for sure. Coming in at number 19, got as high as number one last week, fell back to something, seven, and a big leap backward to 19 this week for Yvonne Elliman. Where'd she go? Elliman, even.
1: Number
0: if I can't
1: 19.
0: Have you, nobody can. It's from the Saturday Night Fever collection. Great film. Dolmen Radio Countdown, the other chart show.

Falling back to number 19 this week. As we roll number along to 18. Number 18. It's Carly Simon's take on the Doobie Brothers hit, You Belong to Me. Moving up two places from 20 to 18. Enjoying 18 weeks on the charts so far. Total Mary Radio Countdown, the other chart show.

0: Watch out, Tony. You're going to hit the car. Oh, my God.
1: Anthony's song, Moving Out. Billy Joel, spending 12 weeks on the charts so far. Staying put there at 17, kind of stalling. There you go. Before he became innocent Manny, he was starting to get some hits there in 1978. That's off the Stranger album. Moving on to the 16 record, up 10 places in 26, spending 14 weeks on the charts. It's Peter Brown with Betty Wright.
2: Number 16.
1: And Dance With Me. It's a funky little number.

Bonnie Tyler coming in at 15, up from 18 the prior week, spending 11 weeks on the charts with It's a Heartache. And she had quite the sore throat. It's out of there. I think radio guys were kind of calling her Rod Stewart in drag and things like that, because Rod Stewart had quite the voice too back in the day. Anyway, we're getting ready to hit the top of the news and the top of the hour in the news and like that. We got one song to get us in there. Don't forget, tonight on the Friday Night Free Ride, Jim Pemberton has a double play. He's got, who's he got? He's got, shoot. I get ready to do the thing. I read the thing and I forgot the thing. All right, I'll look at the thing again. Why do I feel stupid? All right, never mind. Coming in at 14, up from 19 the prior week, spending 7 weeks on the charts. I'll go with the long version of this since I got a little bit of time. And this will lead us into the news and the number 13 record, and we'll hit the Dirty Dozen on the other side in the final hour of Countdown, number the 14. Other chart show.

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1: For over two decades, Andrew Mountbatten Windsor had been receiving private income from subletting properties on his Royal Lodge estate. That was whilst paying almost no rent himself. According to an investigation by the National Audit Office, the King also pays for his daughter's accommodation, despite them being non-working royals. Next, detectives have made an appeal for information to help solve the murder of 25-year-old Melanie Hall on the 30th anniversary of her disappearance. The 25-year-old was last seen at the Cadillacs nightclub in Bath in the early hours of June the 9th, 1996. Piers Steve, the father of Melanie Hall.
2: Justice would be bringing Melanie back. That's not going to happen. But we do feel that if we can actually bring Melanie's killer or killers into court, at least we've done the last thing we can do for her in her name.
1: And the British Heart Foundation is planning to close around 150 shops. That'll be across the next 2 years. That's the latest from Radio News Hub. I'm Tanita Sims.
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1: Showers are developing across the southwest, but not as heavy as yesterday. Scattered showers continuing across the north of England, Scotland and Northern Ireland with a high of 18 degrees Celsius.

Spending 16 weeks on the charts, moving up from 15 to 13. Love is like oxygen. Sweet doing their best. Electric Light Impression. For sure. Coming in at number 12, up from 14 the prior week, it is former New York City police officer Eddie Mahoney, better known as Eddie Money. Baby Hold On, spending 15 weeks on the charts. It's Ultimate Radio Countdown, the other chart show.

The Tramps spending 25 weeks on the charts so far, kind of stalling there at number 11. The Burn Baby Burn, another one off of that Saturday Fever album. As we move on to the top 10, up from 12 the prior week, it's Player, and this time I'm in it for love, for real. All right, very good. It's on the Radio Countdown, the other chart show.

9 this week, spending 7 weeks on the charts, up 4 places from the prior week at 13 there. Take a Chance on Me. Coming in at number 8 this week, up from 10 the prior week. It's a mover of, what is that, 2 places there for George Benson on Broadway. It's Ultimate Radio Countdown, the other chart show.

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8: Ignore all that stuff. He doesn't do that anymore. He does live concerts, and tonight a double bill. We got Smokey Robinson recorded in Salem, Oregon in 1991. And then you got Johnny Rivers recorded in 1993 someplace in Missouri, St. Louis, Missouri. So that's tonight on the Friday Night Free Ride from, when does he do it? 10 to 1 a.m. tonight.
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0: Latin Rhythm Section, Imaginary Lover. What was it doing? Moving up from 8 to 7, that's what it's doing. Spending 14 weeks on the charts for them. All right, there you go. Coming in at number 6.
1: Number 6!
0: Down from 5 the prior week, it's Roberta Flack with Donny Hathaway and The Closer I Get to You, Ultimate Radio. Countdown the other chart show. Have I said that? I don't know. I might have. I don't listen to myself. I'm surprised you guys do.

Coming in at number 5, up from 6 the prior week, spending 7 weeks on the charts. Yeah, I'm in voice today. Don't forget, Mark has got the UK Top 40 tonight from 7 to 10. And he'll have a track from the number 1 album. Here's a former number 1, was number 1 last week, in fact. This week falls back to number 4. Spending 11 weeks on the charts.

Bee Gees. Andy this time, though. Shadow Dancing, moving up a whole place from 4 to 3, spending 8 weeks on the charts. And is that going to cross over onto Mark's chart tonight? I don't know. Tune in at 7 o'clock tonight from 7 to 10 and see. He'll have a track from the number one album. Invite you to guess what that might be, as well as the number one song. He may have some breakers. Hi, Fred. Wow. A lot of appearances this morning. All right. It's a pretty decent groove. I kind of like it.

the greatest songs ever. Sure. Coming in at number two, it's a soundtrack song, up from three the prior week, spending 10 weeks on the charts, and it's a duet, and I'm sure you guys know what it might be. There it is. It's John Revolta and Leo Rhea, Neutron Bomb, Element Radio.

You're the one that I need. Moving up from 3 to 2 this week on 10 weeks on the charts there. And yes, I did buy the album. There you go. All right, thanks everybody for hanging out. That takes care of 1978. Mark will clue us in tonight as to what year we're looking at next week. Until then, I don't know what's coming on the station. Holly kicks in for a long time until 7 o'clock tonight, because Lyndall is still away, so no new one now. And on the Friday Night Free Ride tonight from 10 o'clock, you got two powerhouse performers. Smokey Robinson recorded 1991 in Oregon someplace, Salem, Oregon. Hi, Fred. And then in the second half, you got, Johnny Rivers recorded in 1993 in St. Louis, Missouri. So there should be some really great shows. Tomorrow, I'll be back on the radio doing the classic rock thing from 11 to 2. And we'll be doing the 90s at noon, the rockin' 90s at noon. And requests are more than welcome. The greatest music of the 20th century, I like to think, is classic rock. So if you are around and want to join me, by all means do. Coming in at number one, spending 10 weeks on the charts, just like John and Olivia there. Last week was at number two, moving up to number one this week. It's the duet between Johnny Mathis and Denise Williams. Number Too Much, one. Too Little, Too Late. Have a great evening, everybody, or a great day or something. And I'll see you tomorrow. Bye-bye, everybody.

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1: Andrew Mountbatten wins it, paid to almost no rent himself but sublet the cottages on his Royal Lodge estate for 20 years. A report by the National Audit Office also revealed the King foots the bills for his daughter's accommodation in royal palaces despite them not being working royals. Next, an appeal's been launched to help solve the murder of Melanie Hall on the 30th anniversary of her disappearance. Avon and Somerset Police want people in Bath to think back to the night of June the 9th, 1996, when the 25-year-old was last seen in a nightclub. Dominique, Melanie's sister, is calling for compassion for the family.
2: I do feel angry, so yeah, I feel very angry that she lost her life at 25, that someone chose to take that away from her. I feel angry that I lost my sister.
1: And pandemics could be prevented before they begin thanks to an AI vaccine. Scientists say it could provide immunity against whole families of viruses. That's the latest Radio News Hub. I'm Tanita Sims.
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1: Showers are developing across the southwest, but not as heavy as yesterday. Scattered showers continuing across the north of England, Scotland and Northern Ireland with a high of 18 degrees Celsius.
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1: The survivors of the Nottingham attacks did not receive their basic rights as victims. That's what an inquiry has heard from its final witness. The triple killer, Valdor Kallakane, was sectioned four times before he killed three people and seriously injured three others with a van during his violent rampage in Nottingham on June 13th, 2023. Next, a new appeal's been launched to help solve the murder of Melanie Hall on the 30th anniversary of her disappearance. Avon on Somerset Police want people in Bath to think back to the night of June 9th, 1996, when the 25-year-old was last seen at a nightclub. Here's Melanie's father, Steve.
2: People talk about closure, and I can never understand that, because the only closure I'd get is if Melanie walked through that door, you know, and we had a result. So there's never going to be closure for us, and I can never understand why people use that term.
1: And the British Heart Foundation is planning to close around 150 shops. That'll be across the next 2 years. That's the latest from Radio News Hub. I'm Tanita Sims.
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1: Showers are developing across the southwest, but not as heavy as yesterday. Scattered showers continuing across the north of England, Scotland and Northern Ireland with a high of 18 degrees Celsius.
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0: Hello, Jim Pemberton here, and it is my firmly held belief that the greatest music ever recorded was made between January 1st of 1970 and December 31st of 1979. And if you share that belief, then I want you to tune into my radio show, Give Me Back My 70s, every Monday from 4 until 7 p.m. UK time, right here on Ultimate Radio. 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
1: The survivors of the Nottingham attacks did not receive their basic rights as victims. That's what an inquiry has heard from its final witness. The triple killer, Valdo Calicane, was sectioned four times before he killed three people and seriously injured three others with a van during his violent rampage in Nottingham on June 13, 2023. Detectives have made a new appeal for information to help solve the murder of 25-year-old Melanie Hall. Today is the 30th anniversary of her disappearance. The 25-year-old was last seen at the Cadillac's nightclub in Bath in the early hours of June the 9th, 1996. Dominique, Melanie's sister, is calling for compassion for the family.
2: It took me to get to having children that were 25, 26 to think, oh my gosh, what must my mum have gone through for my mum to have lost her child.
1: Children with special educational needs and disabilities will start getting more access to specialist support in their local area. That's without needing a diagnosis from September. That's the latest from Radio News Hub. I'm Tanita Sims.
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1: Clear spells this evening, turning wet and windy from the southwest overnight. Wind strengthening, becoming gusty with coastal gales in the south, lows of 9 degrees Celsius.
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0: Paddington. Liz, Mark Fielding here. Now, people always tell me that Wednesdays are the worst day of the week, but I say that's rubbish because from 7 o'clock I'm on the radio and that's generally a good thing. That's what I say anyway. It's a show which is packed with features like the jukebox from 7 o'clock. There's the full length at 8:30 and the ones after the ones at 9 o'clock. There's loads of other stuff going on. There's always some ranting and general mucking about going on as well. You can get involved in the show by sending me a tweet at MarkFOnAir if you like Twitter. If you don't, send me an email to mark@ultimateradio.co.uk and join me from 7 o'clock every Wednesday. We'll have a laugh, shall we?
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1: 52-year-old Paul Quinn has been jailed at Manchester Crown Court for 21 years. It's for the 2003 rape which saw innocent man Andrew Malkinson wrongly jailed. A new appeal's been launched to help solve the murder of Melanie Hall on the 30th anniversary of her disappearance. Her body wasn't found until 2009. Dominique, Melanie's sister, is calling for compassion.
2: I feel so sorry for my mum as well, so yeah, so it took me to get to having children that were 25, 26 to think, oh my gosh, what must my mum have gone through?
1: The survivors of the Nottingham attacks did not receive their basic rights as victims. That's what an inquiry has heard from its final witness. The triple killer, Valdo Calacane, was sectioned four times before he killed three people with a van in Nottingham on June the 13th, 2023. And the Prime Minister has said banning fans from bringing refillable plastic bottles into World Cup stadiums is just wrong. Sir Keir Starmer said football's governing body should re-examine the policy change. From Radio News Hub, I'm Johnny Holmes.
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1: Clear spells are turning wet and windy from the southwest overnight, with rain reaching all but Scotland. Winds becoming gusty with coastal gales in the south, lows of 9 degrees.
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1: A young person might come up to you. Actually, as I was pointing out last week, it's as likely to be a middle-aged person as a young person with Harry Styles might come up to you and go, God, well, I do like the new Harry Styles single. I don't want you to be looking blank, going, I've never heard it. I want you to be able to offer an opinion.
0: There'll be new releases, including a featured album and the Do We Think They Should Have Bothered slot, plus a sprinkling of recent and older songs.
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1: 52-year-old Paul Quinn has been jailed for 21 years. It's for the 2003 rape which saw innocent man Andrew Malkinson wrongly jailed. Sentencing Quinn at Manchester Crown Court, Mr. Justice Bright said Quinn's victim is a hero.
2: Someone with a voice which she described in terms similar to the way she described your voice, calling her from the bushes, threatening her, and telling her to come and join her in the bushes. You must have seen her coming and concealed yourself before she walked past.
1: Labour infighting is a distraction from serious issues, Prime Minister Sir Keir Starmer has said. The Prime Minister insisted he was not going to walk away from Number 10. The survivors of the Nottingham attacks did not receive their basic rights as victims. That's what an inquiry has heard from its final witness. The triple killer, Valdo Calacane, was sectioned four times before he killed three people with a van in 2023. And Charles Leclerc saw off Lewis Hamilton in first practice for Sunday's Monaco Grand Prix. From Radio News Hub, I'm Johnny Holmes.
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1: Clear spells are turning wet and windy from the southwest overnight, with rain reaching all but Scotland. Winds becoming gusty with coastal gales in the south, lows of 9 degrees.
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1: A sex offender convicted of a brutal rape for which an innocent man was jailed has been given a 21-year prison sentence. Father of six, Paul Quinn, who's 52, finally faced justice 23 years after the sex attack for which Andrew Malkinson was wrongly convicted. While sentencing, Mr. Justice Robert Bright described the woman Quinn attacked as a hero.
2: For me, the only word for them is not complainant or victim, nor even survivor. The only word that fits is hero.
1: Actor Anthony Head, best known for his roles in Buffy the Vampire Slayer and Ted Lasso, has died at the age of 72. His daughters, actresses Emily and Daisy Head, announced the news in a statement calling him extraordinary. New data suggests anti-Semitic and Islamophobic hate crimes are on the rise in London. Anti-Semitic hate crimes recorded in May by the Metropolitan Police jumped by 72%, while Islamophobic hate crime was up by a third. And Tottenham have announced the signing of former Liverpool defender Andy Robertson on a free transfer. From Radio News Hub, I'm Johnny Holmes.
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1: Clear spells are turning wet and windy from the southwest overnight, with rain reaching all but Scotland. Winds becoming gusty with coastal gales in the south, lows of 9 degrees.
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0: innocent man wrongly jailed for 17 years said he is insulted after the soft sentence of the real rapist. Paul Quinn, who was linked by DNA to the brutal rape only decades later, was jailed for 21 years at Manchester Crown Court. Mr. Justice Robert Bright sentenced Quinn at Manchester Crown Court.
1: You raced at her from behind and bundled her off the road and down a steep embankment to a level grassy area sufficiently far from the road to be completely out of sight.
0: Actor Anthony Head, best known for his roles in Buffy the Vampire Slayer and Ted Lasso, has died at the age of 72. His daughters, actresses Emily and Daisy Head, announced the news in a statement calling him extraordinary. The Prince of Wales attended the 125th anniversary of Scotland's main naval base's submarine service. He met with representatives of the Royal Navy across all walks of life. And Alexander Zverev will take on Flavio Cobolli in the French Open final after the Italian was given a free pass through to his maiden Grand Slam final. From Radio News Hub, I'm Johnny Holmes.
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0: Clear spells are turning wet and windy from the southwest overnight, with rain reaching all but Scotland. Winds becoming gusty with coastal gales in the south, lows of 9 degrees.

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1: Professor, do what you were born to do.
2: Okie dokie then, let's do it then. Let's go back to 1978. Good evening to you, welcome to the show. It's the Chart Show, we are back in 1978. Busy old show tonight. We've got the whole top 40, which includes at least one double A side. I think there's only one though. There is also a track from the number one album. We've got four breakers, yeah, count them, loads of them. Four breakers. And we'll kick off with the first of those breakers now. A new entry at number 60. It's Kate Bush, the man with the child in his eyes.
3: He's here. He's here.
4: He's here.
3: He's here.

few people say good evening to Early Doors. James has been in touch, had a guest at number one. That's next week's number one you've gone for. Sorry, mate. Good evening, Melvin, as well, who's tuned in. Man with a Child in His Eyes, the proper single version. New entry number 60, going to hit number 6 eventually for that one. And another one on the way up. Only 3 places, though. Eventually going to crack the top 10, just about. 3 places, 59 up to 56 for Lindisfarne and Run for Home.

that. It's probably my favourite Lindis Fan song, actually. Only climbing three, though, 59 to 56. Once it takes off, it properly does take off. Get as high as number 10, eventually, for that one. Run to home, Lindis Fan. Good evening, Brian. He's tuned in. I hope you're going to enjoy 1978. So we've got a new entry at 54 for the Electric Light Orchestra. Wild West Hero.

Electric Light Orchestra. Going to get as high as number 6 eventually for that one. It was a new entry at 54 this week in 1978. One of 3 singles from the album Out of the Blue. There were 4 singles taken from it in total. Three of them got to number 6, and the other one got to number 18, which is 3 times 6. Bizarre but true. There you go. And James is still having a scattergun approach at the number 1 single and still not getting it right. If you want to have a go, send me a message, mark@ultimateradio.co.uk. If you want to email me or get in touch privately through WhatsApp, or send me a text. Good evening, Andy, who's tuned in. He's working until 8 o'clock, so he's got 1978 to keep him entertained while he's doing that. At number 49, it was a new entry for a song that would peak there, never make the top 40, but I like the band, so I'll play it anyway. It's Squeeze and Bang Bang.

0: Yeah, they didn't particularly like that. Neither did the public, apparently. Pizza number 49, which is where it was. Squeeze and Bang Bang, the second single to be taken from their debut album. Right, to the top 40 itself, there were five new entries. 14 going up, 18 going down, and there were three non-movers. We'll kick off with a new entry at
1: number 40.
0: Marshall Hayne.

0: I do love that. Marshall Hayne, Dancing in the City. Going to get as high as number three eventually for that. A new entry, though, number 40 this week. Good evening, Laura. And she's tuned in. No alcohol tonight for Laura. Makes a pleasant change. A fall of six to...
1: number 39.
0: For the Boomtown Rats.

0: Love that. She's So Modern. Boomtown Rats, Happiness High is number 12, 23 last week, down to number 39. Evening Coral, she has got the number one single right. Well done to you. Well, half right, anyway. Yeah, technically you're right, though. I'll give it to you. Fall of 9 to...
1: Number 38.
0: It's Andrew Gold.

0: It's Never Let Us Slip Away, Andrew Gold. Happened as high as number 5, 29 last week, down to number 38. Evening, Chris. Is that a guess at number 1? No, you're one number 1 out. It was the one after the one you predicted. Have a think about it. I can't believe people are even struggling with this. I'm genuinely quite shocked. Right, a fall of how many? 13 to...
1: Number 37.
0: From Manhattan Transfer.

0: It's a Manhattan transfer. On the way down, 13 places to 37. Happiness Highs, number 20 with that. On a little street in Singapore. Right, okay. Paul Roberts has got the number one single and the number one album. Right, well done to you. And there's a new entry out.
1: Number 36.
0: Heatwave.

0: Damo's just pointed out that he got the answer right before the end of last week's show, which is a rarity for Damo, and he's very pleased with himself. Quite right. There you go. Heatwave, mind-blowing decisions. It's a new entry at 26. Going to get as high as number 12 eventually. The third of three consecutive number 12s for Heatwave. There you go. Bizarre but true. Right, quick break, and we'll be back with the number 35 after this. Oh, hang on a minute. I need to press that one.
1: Across the UK and around the world.
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0: Hiya kids, Mark Fielding here. Now, over the summer, my regular Sunday show is going to be taking a bit of a break, but don't panic, because in its place, we've got the Music World Cup. Get this imposter out. The musical nations on earth will be slugging it out to find out who's going to be the best musical nation on the planet. You can get involved by joining me every Sunday over the summer from 1 p.m. and vote on which song is your favourite from the choices that I give you. It's not more difficult than that. Throughout June, it's going to be the group phase where three countries will be pitting themselves against each other. The top two from the league will go through to the knockout phase, which will start in July. From July, it's all about sudden death when we're going through to the group of 16, the quarterfinals, the semi-finals, and last, the grand final, where we'll find out who is the greatest musical nation on earth. Join me every Sunday over the summer from 1 p.m. and get involved. See you later.
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0: from Meatloaf.

0: Meatloaf, new entry at number 35. Going to get as high as only number 33 eventually. Bizarre but true. You took the words right out of my mouth. Evening, Paul, down in Cheltenham, I think you are, right? Cheltenham, Gloucester, that kind of way. Anyway, good evening to you anyway. James is still struggling with the number one. I can't believe this. Unreal. Right, Fall of 19.
1: Number 34.
0: It's Rolls Royce. Get up!

0: not going to lie, I don't really remember that. Makes you feel like dancing, Rolls Royce. It was happiness high as number 14, number 19 last week, down 15 at number 34 for that one. And it was a climb of one place to
1: number 33
0: for Blue Oyster Cult.

0: Surprisingly, their only chart hit, their only top 40 hit in the UK, Blue Oyster Cult, Don't Fear the Reaper, Climb of One from 34 to 33, going to get as high as number 16 eventually. There you go, DJ, something that I think you'll like. DJ's tuned in, by the way. It was a fall of 16 to
1: number 32
0: for Johnny Mathis and Denise Williams.

0: But as high as number 3 with that one, Too Much Too Little Too Late, 16 last week, down 16 to number 32. And Chris has got the number 1 single right, well done to you. and found and spotted the reason why it ended up being the biggest selling single of the year. It's a bit of a clue. So if you don't know, you do now. Right, let's do this one then. It's a fall of 5 to
1: number 31.
0: It's Elvis Costello and the Attractions.

0: Had been as high as 24, down to 26 last week, and down to number 31 this week. Elvis Costello in the Attractions, Pump It Up. It's great. Into the top 30 and climb one place. Can't believe I'm about to play this. Climb one place to
1: number 30.
0: It's Guy Marks.

play a medley of old standard favorites, commencing with Your Red Scarf Matches Your Eyes, Close Cover Before Striking, Your Father Had the Shipfitter Blues, and Loving You Has Made Me Bananas. This beautiful picture and lovely lyric portrayed vocally by Dickie Ryan.

0: Really. Guy Marks, Loving You Has Made Me Bananas. That was a climb of one place, number 30, got as high as number 25 eventually. And it was a fall of eight.
1: Number 29.
0: It's the Stranglers.

0: Fabulous Nights and Sleazy, happened as high as 18, number 21 last week, down 8 to number 29. And yes, that's it for that section. We'll do the news. We'll be back with a new entry at 28 for Black Sabbath next.
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2: 52-year-old Paul Quinn has been jailed for 21 years. It's for the 2003 rape which saw innocent man Andrew Malkinson wrongly jailed. Sentencing, Mr. Justice Bright said Quinn's victim is a hero.
3: She heard someone threatening her and telling her to come and join her in the bushes. You must have seen her coming and concealed yourself before she walked past.
2: Actor Anthony Head, best known for his roles in Buffy the Vampire Slayer and Ted Lasso, has died at the age of 72. His daughters confirmed the news in a statement. The survivors of the Nottingham attacks did not receive their basic rights as victims. That's what an inquiry has heard from its final witness. The triple killer Valdo Calloccane was sectioned four times before he killed three people with a van in Nottingham on June the 13th, 2023. And children with special educational needs and disabilities will start getting more access to specialist support in their local area from September. The Experts at Hand programme was announced earlier this year. From Radio News Hub, I'm Johnny Holmes.
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2: Clear spells are turning wet and windy from the southwest overnight, with rain reaching all but Scotland. Winds becoming gusty with coastal gales in the south, lows of 9 degrees.

0: do love that. Never Say Die, Black Sabbath. Wasn't that last album Ozzy Osbourne played on before he left the band in a bit of a huff, if I remember rightly? Anyway, new entry at 28 for them. And a climb of 10 to...
1: No!

0: Hood of Mountain, Beautiful Lover, going to get as high as number 15 eventually, and that will be it in terms of their top 40 hits. I think they disappeared in a puff of smoke after that, and we all breathed a sigh of relief. Climbing 10 to number 27 for that. By the way, I don't think I told you Black Sabbath peaked at number 21, if you care. Right, a fall of 12 to
1: number 26
0: Radio.

0: Radio, Jack and Jill, on the way down. Happiness High is number 11, which is where that peaked. 14 last week, down 12 places to number 26. Ray Parker Jr., of course, more famous for Ghostbusters than that, but it's still the same fella. Anyway, new entry at
1: number 25.
0: It's Father Abraham and the Smurfs. Sorry.

0: Which song is You Can't Stand? Was it Radio, Jack and Jill? I think that's what it was anyway. She sent a message, I can't stand this song. Anyway, sorry about that. Father Abraham and the Smurfs. James asking, were all the Smurfs voices Father Abraham speeding up? As far as I'm aware, yes, they are. It's set and record that at the time. Was it something like 6 or 7 weeks stuck at number two behind You're the One That I Want, which is number one for 9 weeks? That's not number one, by the way, although we will be hearing it. The Smurfs song, it was the highest new entry, in fact, in at number 25 for Father Abraham and the Smurfs. And it was a climb of 12 to...
1: Number 24!
0: For Goldie.

0: we're making up again. It's a climb of 12 to 24. I think that's going to get about as high as number 6 eventually. I can't remember. I'm going insane. Good evening, Ian. We're talking World Cup with Ian. He says he's got a vague recollection of some of the games in the World Cup. They would have been the early games. They featured Scotland. Just saying. Right. Anyway, moving on. It was a climb of 9 places to
1: number 23.
0: It's the Rolling Stones.

0: 9, 32 up to 23, Rolling Stones, Miss You. Some list that as a double A side, but as far as I'm aware, it wasn't. There you go, anyway. I'm going to get size number 3 eventually. The Goldie track, by the way, got size number 7, not number 6, as I said earlier on. James has finally got the number 1 single right. Well done to you. He got the number 1 album right ages ago. Ali is tuned in, and she enjoyed the Smurfs. Weird. You know, it's a bit of fun, I suppose. There you go. I don't know, Paul Roberts likes the Smurfs as well. So, you know, you're in good company. Right, Fall of Two to...
1: Number 22!
0: It's a going in alpha beta.

0: Butlers are going in Alpha Beta. About to be falling two places from 20 to 22. 20 was as far as they got with that one. Won Eurovision, though, sadly. And the biggest climber... Oh, by the way, Sean has got the number one single right and the number one album right. Did I mention that before? Can't remember. Anyway, if I didn't, I did now. Good evening, Sean. Biggest climber up 17 to...
1: Number 21!
0: Thin Lizzy.
2: This is when we're going to try and get you moving on this one. It's a number recorded by Bob Seger. A number called Rosalie.

Rosalie and Cowgirl song. It's a bit of a medley thing going on. Thin Lizzy, biggest climber up 17 places to 21. Only going to get as high as number 20 then. Let's recap what we've heard so far. And I'll play a track from the number one album. It's the shortest track on the album. We're all right. It's the top 40 singles for the 5th of June 1978. A new entry at number 40, Marshall Hayne, Dancing in the City. At 39, it's a fall of 6 for the Boomtown Rats and She's So Modern. At 38, it's a fall of 9 places for Andrew Gold and Never Let Slip Away. Fall of 13 at 37, it's Manhattan Transfer on a Little Street in Singapore. New entry at 36 for Heatwave and Mind Blowing Decisions. And at 35, it's a new entry for Meatloaf, You Took the Words Right Out of My Mouth. It's a fall of 15 at 34 for Rolls Royce, It Makes You Feel Like Dancing. At 33, it's a climb of 1, Blue Oyster Cult, Don't Fear the Reaper. 32, it's a fall of 16, Johnny Mathis and Denise Williams, Too Much Too Little Too Late. 31, it's a fall of 5, Elvis Costello and the Attractions and Pump It Up. And at 30, it's a climb of 1 for Guy Marks and Loving You as Maybe Bananas. It's a fall of 8 at 29 for the Stranglers, Nice and Sleazy. 28, a new entry for Black Sabbath, Never Say Die. 27, it's a climb of 10 for Brotherhood of Man, and It Was a Beautiful Lover. And at 26, it's a fall of 12 for Radio and Jack and Jill. Highest new entry was in at 25 for Father Abraham and the Smurfs, that's a Smurf song. At 24, climb of 12, Goldie Making Up Again. 23, it's a climb of 9, Rolling Stones and Miss You. 22, it's a fall of 2, Esna Bay, Isabel Cohen and Alpha Beta, Abana B. And at 21, biggest climber, you've just heard Thin Lizzy and Rosalie. And the number one album was the original soundtrack to Saturday Night Fever. Number one for 18 weeks, Throw It Will Do Boogie Shoes, which is only just over 2 minutes long.

0: Tracy and the Sunshine Band from the original soundtrack to Saturday Night Fever, which was the biggest selling album of the year, number one for 18 weeks. It did quite well, I think it's fair to say. And fans, by the way, of Saturday Night Fever, there are three tracks and they're all bunched together. So if you like Saturday Night Fever, you've got a 10-minute burst of joy coming up later on. I think that's what we'll call it for now. Anyway, we'll take a quick break. We'll be back with the top 20 next.
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0: So then, into the top 20 we go, and a fall of 9 to
3: number 20.
0: Ruby Winters.

0: was a fall of 9 places from a peak position of number 11 down to number 20. Ruby Winters comes to me. By the way, I don't think I mentioned Dex earlier on. Evening, Dex, have you tuned in? I hope you're enjoying 1978. Do you know what number one is? Send Adele a message. Adele will tell me if you know the answer. Right, a climb of 16 places to...
1: Number 19!
0: Sham 69.

0: I love that. Angels with Dirty Faces, climbing 16 to number 19. That'll be as far as they got with that one's debut hit for them. And it was a great one as well. 19 as far as they got, though. Climb of 10 to
1: number 18
0: for David Soul.

0: climb 10 places. DJ's complaining about David Soul. It sure brings out the lameness in the song. It's going to get as high as number 12 eventually for David Soul, sounding just like the Bee Gees, although as far as I can ascertain, absolutely nothing to do with the Bee Gees. So there you go. Right, Fall of Two. This is much better.
1: Number 17.
0: Blondie.

0: was the second single to be taken from their album Plastic Letters. Blondie, I mean, I'm always touched by your presence, dear. Down to 15 to number 17, going to get as had been as high, sorry, at number 10. Good evening, Kathy. Did I mention you before? She's tuned in and enjoying 1978. Quite right, too. Climb of two to
1: number 16.
0: It's Rafaela Cara.

0: There you go. Rafaela Cara, do it again. Climb of 2 to number 16. Going to get as high as number 9, apparently. And a climb of 12 to...
1: Number 15.
0: This will make your ears bleed. It's James Galway.

0: It was originally a number one for John Denver back in, what, 1974? That was dreadful. And that was even worse. James Galway and Annie's Song with his horrible flute. And it was a climb of 12 to number 15, going to get as high as number 3 eventually. We'll be back with the top 14 after the news, beginning with High Tension falling one to number 14. High Tension is next.
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2: A sex offender convicted of a brutal rape for which an innocent man was jailed has been given a 21-year prison sentence. Paul Quinn, who's 52, finally faced justice 23 years after the sex attack for which Andrew Malkinson was wrongly convicted. Sentencing, Mr. Justice Robert Bright described the woman Quinn attacked as a hero.
3: For me, the only word for them is not complainant or victim, nor even survivor. The only word that fits is hero.
2: US President J.D. Vance has blamed what he described as a migrant invasion for the circumstances that led to Henry Novak's death. Downing Street responded by condemning attempts to interfere in our democracy, while stressing that the Novak family do not want the case used to fuel tension. Actor Anthony Head, best known for his roles in Buffy the Vampire Slayer and Ted Lasso, has died at the age of 72. His daughters, actresses Emily and Daisy Head, announced the news in a statement calling him extraordinary. And Alexander Zverev will take on Flavio Cavalli in the French Open final. From Radio News Hub, I'm Johnny Holmes.
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2: A scattering of showers this evening, though soon clouding over in the southwest, turning wet and windy by late evening, with rain moving across much of the UK overnight. Lows of 9 degrees.
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0: High tension on its way down. 13 last week, happy to say 13, down to 14 with that one. And it was a climb of 9 places to...
1: Number 13!
0: Back to the good stuff, it's Man from Man's Earth Band.

0: I love that. Man from Man, Man from Man's Earth Band, actually. And Davies on the Road again. Climbing 9 to number 13. I can't remember what number that got to. It was about number 6 or 7, something like that. Did rather well, anyway. Non-mover at...
1: Number 12!
0: It's Smokey.

0: O'Carroll, non-mover at number 12. They stalled on the way up the charts. Going to get as high as number 5 eventually, that one. Man from Man, by the way, did get as high as number 6. So I should have more faith in my memory. There we go. Right, Fall of 2 to
1: number 11.
0: It's Ian Dury and the Blockheads.

0: that. Ian during the Blockheads, What a Waste. Happened as high as number 9, which is where he was last week, down 2 places to number 11. So let me tell you what's coming up on the station in the next 24 hours or so. After me, it's Jim with the Friday Night Freeride. He's got Smokey Robinson and Johnny Rivers in concert for the next 3 hours. It's a doubleheader tonight between 10 and 1 o'clock in the morning. Holly will keep you entertained overnight from 1 till 8 o'clock. It's Golden Years with Ian. He's got 1966 in the first hour, 73 in the second hour, and 1989 in the third hour. And from 11 o'clock, it's DJ. He's got some classic rock. And from noon, even, he's got 90s. And he really has got 90s at noon. It's not noon. It's not noon at 90s. That doesn't work. Anyway, he's on till 2 o'clock. It will be Holly from 2 till 4, and then it will be Jim and Rachel, or Rachel and Jim, whichever way around you like it. I don't mind, really. Stateside Saturday till 7. Ian will be back live on Saturday night. He's got a connection for you. Last week's was Fiendish, by the way. Kerry got it, but I didn't. So he is on from 7. He's got a connection. The Alphabet Hour, and artists with G and H. So you can have Godly and Cream for G, Hazy Fantasy for H, or if it's names artists, it has to be their surname. So I don't know. I don't know. I can't think of any off the top of my head. I've gone completely blank, which are not for the first time. So, Ian, and also, topic for discussion. Now, this will be an interesting one. Favourite pizzas and pies? For me, I'll tell you, I'll be right there with my favourite pie. And any weird pie combinations that you've had, or pizza combinations, have you ever had something really odd? Like, you know, crushed biscuit and hedgehog or something like that. I don't know. If you've ever eaten that, then let Ian know all about it tomorrow night between 7 and 10. Ian at ultimateradio.co.uk, or get in touch with him through the WhatsApp chat. And at 10 o'clock tomorrow, there'll be no party. I think Monique is still away, so the Holly will be partying with you. So that'd be nice. Into the top 10 we go. It's a non-mover at
1: number 10.
0: Plastic Bertrand.

Fantastic Bertrand stuck at number 10, but he's going to get as high as number 8 eventually with that one, Sample Apple and Wow, which I think is a rough translation if that's fine by me. That was also one of Gary O'Donoghue's picks on Desert Island Discs the other week. Gary O'Donoghue, the BBC's North American political correspondent, who I used to be at school with randomly. There you go. Fall of 2-2. Number 9. Patti Smith Group.

0: love that. Patti Smith's group, Because the Night on the Way Down. Habit as High as number 5, 7 last week, down 2 to number 9, but it's rather good anyway. Fall of 3 to
1: number 8.
0: It's John Paul Young.

Has fallen three places, last week's five, down to number eight for John Paul Young. Love is in the air. Right, if you don't like Saturday Night Fever, shut your ears for about the next 10 minutes. It was a climb of one to...

climb one place last week's eight up to number seven. That would be as far as they got with that one as well. Tavares, More Than a Woman. And as if that wasn't enough, fall of three places to... It's the Bee Gees.

0: Silver on the way down three places. Last week's three down to number six. I've been at number one for 2 weeks. And as if we haven't suffered enough, it fall of one place to
1: number five.
0: It's Yvonne Elliman.

0: actually, to be fair to Yvonne Elliman, that's possibly the best of the three that I've just played. If I can't have you down one from a peak position of number four, down to number five with that one. And a climb of 13 to
1: number four.
0: It's Rod Stewart and the Scottish World Cup squad 1978. Enjoy this.

0: Cure and the Scottish World Cup squad of 1978, Ole Ola. We're going to bring that World Cup back from over there. They didn't really, they got their noses rubbed in it, but still, never mind. That's Scotland for you. And Rod Stewart, by the way, about as Scottish as scones. Just saying. Just like to think he's Scottish, really. Climbed 13 places to number 4 for that one. And it was a fallen one place to...
1: Number 3!
0: Right, enough of that now. This is Darts.

0: on to number three, The Boy from New York City. Denise is enjoying 1978 along with listening to the rugby. I hope the rugby's going well for you. Right, it's a climb of four places to
1: number two
0: for John Travolta and Olivia Newton-John.

first heard that song, I heard it on Mushy Medium Wave on Radio 1. I genuinely thought they were singing You're the Wizard of Oz. Probably would have improved it if they were. Right, Climber 4, last week 6, up to number 2, John Travolta, Olivia Newton-John. You're the one that I want. Going to go to number 1 next week and stay there for 9 weeks. And it still wasn't the biggest selling single of the year. What was the biggest selling single of the year? I'm going to play that in a minute, actually. Thank you so much for being there over the last 3 hours. And next week we're going to be in 1983, which will be a good one. Right, let's recap what we've heard from 20 down to number 2. And we'll play the number one next. It's the top 20 singles for the 5th of June 1978. It's a Fallen 9 at number 20, Ruby Winters and Come to Me. 19, it's a Climb of 16 for Sham 69, Angels with Dirty Faces. And at 18, it's a Climb of 10 for David Soul. It Sure Brings Out the Love in Your Eyes. At 17, it's a Follow 2 Blondie, I'm Always Touched by Your Presence, Dear. At 16, it's a Climber 2, Rafaela Cara, do it again. I really can't read tonight. At 15, it's a Climber 12 for James Galway and Annie Song. To Follow 1 at number 14, High Tension, that's High Tension. 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And at 9, it's a Follow 2 for Patti Smith Group and Because the Night. It's a Follow 3 for John Paul Young and Love Is in the Air. 7, it's a Climber 1 to Maris if I can't have. More Than a Woman. 6, it's a Follow 3 for the Bee Gees and Night Fever. And at 5, it's Yvonne Elliman, Folly 1. And that's If I Can't Have You. Number 4, it's a Climber 13 for Rod Stewart with the Scotland World Cup squad 1978, Olé Olá. And at 3, it's a Follow 1, Doubt, the boy from New York City. At 2, it's a Climber 4 for John Travolta, Olivia Newton-John, You're the One That I Want. Got there, phew. Number 1 for the 5th of 5 weeks for Boney M. It's a double A side for Rivers of Babylon and Brown Girl in the Ring. Have a great week, whatever you do. Take care of yourselves.

0: Ultimate Radio. An innocent man wrongly jailed for 17 years said he is insulted after the soft sentence of the real rapist. Andrew Malkinson said he was left to rot behind bars by the real culprit, 52-year-old father of six Paul Quinn, who was jailed for 21 years at Manchester Crown Court, but will be eligible to apply for parole after serving 14 years. Mr. Justice Robert Bright sentenced Quinn.
1: You raced at her from behind and bundled her off the road, over or through some wooden railings and down a steep embankment to a level grassy area which was sufficiently far from the road to be completely out of sight.
0: The survivors of the Nottingham attacks did not receive their basic rights as victims. That's what an inquiry has heard from its final witness. Valdo Calacane was sectioned four times before he killed three people with a van in Nottingham on June 13, 2023. And actor Anthony Head, best known for his roles in Buffy the Vampire Slayer and Ted Lasso, has died at the age of 72. From Radio News Hub, I'm Johnny Holmes.
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0: A scattering of showers this evening, though soon clouding over in the southwest, turning wet and windy by late evening, with rain moving across much of the UK overnight. Lows of 9 degrees.
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4: 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But before we do that, it's Smokey Robinson, recorded live on August the 28th of 1991 at the Oregon State Fair in Salem, Oregon. 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Enjoy.

Anybody know this song? What? No, that's not it. It's okay though. I don't expect you to know this song. It's all right if you don't know this song, because I don't expect you to know it, because this song happens to be the very first song of many, many, many songs that I had the great pleasure of writing and recording on five tall, lean, lanky dudes who came into Motown one day in the early 60s and said, hey man, we can sing and we want to make some records. They call themselves The Temptations. Yeah. Berry Gordy said to me, Smoke, I like their sound, I want you to record them. So I wrote this song, and I went into the studio and I recorded it on them. But it wasn't really a big hit. I was disappointed. I was really disappointed about that, but I couldn't do anything about it immediately at that time because I had to go away on a tour with the Miracles. But while I was out, I thought of another song. I said, oh man, I know that this is gonna be the song for them. I couldn't wait to get back home to Detroit to record the new song on them. I finally got back home, I recorded the new song on them, and it became their first international smash hit.

0: All right. Woo! All right.
1: Oh, yeah.
0: Woo, you sounded good. Ooh-wee. Yeah. You sounded so good out there. Yeah. Sounded like the Temptations were in the audience. Yeah. That was a wonderful, wonderful, unforgettable time period of my life for me, man. I mean, I really cherish those days. I will never forget that. Yeah. What a great thrill that was for me to work with the Temptations like that on almost a daily basis and work in the studio with them. They're my brothers. I love them. They are so talented and so wonderful. I just, wow, missed that. We could not possibly have played a medley of songs such as that one without acknowledging what is now going to be the forever absence of any new material from the voice that carried most of those songs to the top of the charts around the world, Mr. David Ruffin, and we bid David a farewell. Wait a minute. I don't want to see either one of these on either one of your dresses or in your hair, okay? No, man, you don't know. Once I give them the flowers, I never see them again, okay? I just don't want that to happen, okay? Wait a minute. I want you to know that I've counted these and I know exactly how many I have here, okay? I want all of these back at the end of this, okay? Yeah. Wait a minute. I want you to put these where I can see them. I don't want them out of my sight so that they can be over there between you somewhere. You can say, I thought she had them. No, I thought she had them. You know, all that, you know. Yeah, that's good. Thank you for those. Those are beautiful. I really appreciate that. Before we go any further, I'd like to have you meet some wonderful people. All these people are wonderful and talented, and I get a chance to share my life with them. And it's really a thrill for me to be able to be with these people. First of all, Miss Ivory Stone. Miss Patty Henley. Chris Ho. Tony Lewis. Once again on guitar, we have Robert Bowles. We call him Boogie. We call him Boogie. On bass, we have Larry Ball. We call him Larry. I just want to see who was paying attention. All the people I've just introduced to you, like I said, we're always together, really. On stage, off stage. Like a big family, you know. I get a chance to share my life with these people and the stage all over the world. And like I said, it's a great thrill for me. These next people are wonderful, wonderful, wonderful people, first of all. And great, great, great musicians also, because they're from right here in the Portland, Salem area, you know. That's right. They only just joined us here this afternoon. They're playing the music like they've been playing with us forever. The wonderful ladies and gentlemen of the string section, you're great. Yeah, wonderful. There's another young man who is not here with us tonight, at least not physically, but he is here with us because he goes everywhere that we go, because we carry him around in our hearts because we all know and love him. He is a wonderful person. And a great musician. He's really like my brother because we do hang out together and have a good time. And he also plays on my albums and I sing on his albums and we have a lot of fun. His name is Kenny G. I tell Kenny that. I say, Kenny, you know, wherever we go, when I say your name, the ladies say, woo! I told him sometimes I'm just walking down the street. I see a bunch of ladies. I say, Kenny G. They say, woo! I can dig it. He is wonderful. not too long ago, or a while back, I should say now, Kenny and I had our singer for... from one of his albums. A song called We've Saved the Best for Last. And even though Kenny is not here with us... you people are sick. I love you too. That's even though Kenny's not here with us tonight, physically, we can still play this song. And I make note of that because in order for somebody to stand up and play the horn on a song after he has played it, takes a lot of nerve, a lot of guts, and a lot of talent. We have such a man with us. We have a man with us who can play. We're going to call him up here and we're going to play We've Saved the Best for Last. Mr. David Ide. Mr. David Ide. For those of you who have never seen us before, I know that when he was back there, you thought he was standing on something, didn't you?

Mr. David I. David I. David I. Yeah. He can blow. I guess those guys whose names end with the initial or with an initial sound can blow, though. No, think about it. Kenny G. David I. His name is capital I, little I. We enjoy playing music for you, though. We really do. We enjoy it so much. We hope that we can make you happy. If we make you happy, then we are happy because we feel like we've done our job. That's right. We're all song lovers. I mean, we just love playing music and singing music and all that. I've loved music all my life, ever since I can remember. I love you too. Ever since I was about this big, ever since I can remember, I have loved music because I grew up in a house where there was always music playing. My mom and my two sisters were always playing 78s. For those of you who are looking at me like you don't really know what 78s are, okay? 78s are some big vinyl records about the same size as an album, but there's only one song on each side and they play real fast. They're made of hard vinyl and they break. Or crack.

I grew up listening to people like Sarah Vaughan and Sammy Davis and Billy Eckstein, and Woody Herman, Count Basie, Duke Ellington, Peggy Lee, Patti Page, Ella Fitzgerald, Nat King Cole. These people were always playing at my house. Even then, I was not only interested in who was playing or singing this music, I wanted to know who wrote those songs. Who created this music that these people were playing and singing like this? Every time we ever do a show, we pay tribute to those people, to the guys and the ladies who wrote the old songs that we call the standard tunes that never die, that many of us grew up on and fell in love by and did everything to. No, you got your own everything. We enjoy bringing the music back to you, though. We hope we can bring back some memories for some of you as we do it. There were so many wonderful writers, so many wonderful songs. On this particular show, we're going to pay tribute to two guys who individually were great writers of books and scripts and poetry and music. When they teamed up together, they wrote some wonderful, wonderful music. This particular song is the theme song from an old movie called One Touch of Venus. The writers are Kurt Wilde and Ogden Nash. We pay tribute to Kurt Wilde

Thank you so much. Thank you, Kurt Wild and Ogden Nash, for that wonderful song. That arrangement, as well as all the other arrangements that you've heard thus far and that you will hear for the continuation of our program, was done by a man who is absolutely fantastic as a person and a wonderful, wonderful, wonderful, wonderful musician, one of the greatest musicians to ever live. Not only did he do all these arrangements, but he is conducting them, Mr. Sonny Burke.

0: Miss Patty Healy.
1: Yeah.
2: Thank you.
1: This next man I'm about to introduce to you, I really know you know him, whether or not you know him, because his name is on so many of your records, down throughout the years, by so many different artists. We could actually do a whole program of just playing songs that this man has written the music for, and just play for hours. Many times people come up to me and they say, Smoke, when you write a song, do you write a song from what happens to you in real life? Sometimes I do. And then sometimes I make stuff up. You didn't know that, did you? No, man, people think you live all that stuff, you know. Wow, what a life this guy had. He lived all that. They think I lived Mickey's Monkey. And I didn't even write that. They say when you write a song, do you have the words first or do you have the music first? Many times you have the words first. Seems more often for me, I have the music first though. And now when you see this next man's name on one of your records, you know that all those songs had music first. He gave them life. Playing on his guitar, he gave life to those songs. There was music long before any words. We're going to play a couple of those songs right now that are our most requested songs around the world. He has been a wonderful, wonderful musical inspiration for me, as well as one of my closest friends. On guitar, Mr. Marv Tarplin. Marv Tarplin. Yes. No, hey. I will get this for you. I don't want you to strain yourself. Strength is one of the first things to go. Where do you want this? I said to him, I said, where do you want this? He said, on the floor. No, man, I tell you what I'm going to do. I'm going to stand here and hold this like this and let you sit on it while we sing this song. I'll put it right here. Why did you do that? Why did you do that? Okay. I don't understand why you had to get on the other side. I mean, it's just a stupid. Why did you do that?

0: everybody who came out here tonight to share a little bit of your time with all of us, and who've been joining in, singing along and having fun. Doesn't that feel good?
1: Feels so good.
0: Having fun. 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
1: Feeling so good.
0: We're gonna find out right now who the people are out here who feel good. We're gonna find out where the people are out here who feel good. Because we really want everybody out here to feel good. In our search for the good feeling people, we're gonna have a feel good contest.

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But we gotta find out which side has the real feel-good people. 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You're gonna be group one. 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You're gonna be group two. The contest goes like this. 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I love it when we're cruising together. 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

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I want to find out something. Come here 1 second, man. I want to ask you a question. No, I just wanted to find out something. Now, I asked him, I said, who won? He said, group two. I asked him, I said, who won? He said, group one. No, well, I'll tell you what. We're going to settle this. We are not going to let this go unsettled because we don't do that. We are going to settle this. Now, I'll tell you what we're going to do. The next time we come back here, I want everybody in these same seats. And we're going to...

Come on, let's hear it. Let's hear it for the master music and the master of love. The one and only Smokey Robinson. And yes, we have Smokey Robinson t-shirts available as you exit. It's the latest in fashion. Also, Smokey Robinson's autobiography is on sale. You can purchase them as you leave. Thank you, and good night.

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1: A sex offender convicted of a brutal rape for which an innocent man was jailed has been given a 21-year prison sentence. Paul Quinn, who's 52, finally faced justice 23 years after the sex attack for which Andrew Malkinson was wrongly convicted. Sentencing, Mr. Justice Robert Bright described the woman Quinn attacked as a hero.
2: For me, the only word for them is not complainant or victim, nor even survivor. The only word that fits is hero.
1: US President J.D. Vance has blamed what he described as a migrant invasion for the circumstances that led to Henry Novak's death. Downing Street responded by condemning attempts to interfere in our democracy, while stressing that the Novak family do not want the case used to fuel tension. Actor Anthony Head, best known for his roles in Buffy the Vampire Slayer and Ted Lasso, has died at the age of 72. His daughters, actresses Emily and Daisy Head, announced the news in a statement calling him extraordinary. And Alexander Zverev will take on Flavio Cavalli in the French Open final. From Radio News Hub, I'm Johnny Holmes.
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1: A scattering of showers this evening, though soon clouding over in the southwest, turning wet and windy by late evening, with rain moving across much of the UK overnight. Lows of 9 degrees.
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7: Here comes the second half of this week's double feature. 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
8: Stand up, are you ready to party? Yeah. All right, ladies and gentlemen, one of the legendary acts of all time, Johnny Rivers will be out in about 120 seconds. Thanks for coming.
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10: Appreciate you coming, and I want to thank the guys from the Crew 103 for inviting us to do this thing with you. All right. It's Chuck Berry's hometown, right? That's right.

Thank you very much.

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This next song is it's in the same key as the one we just did, but from a different album. It's actually a song from my last album, and it's called the song from my last album.

going. It's nice. 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I grew up down in South Louisiana. It was kind of, had this same kind of thing going, temperature-wise, you know what I mean? I remember being down in New Orleans one time. I came down in, the bell guy, I said, how's the weather out there? He goes, well, the humidity factor will be very high. So, yeah, I think it's kind of like that here, too. But anyhow, about a nice hand for Mr. John Heron on the keyboards from Oklahoma City. Dr. John, we call him Uncle John. On the bass from Los Angeles, a nice hand for Mr. Daryl Cook on the bass. On the drums, an ex-patriot of Los Angeles. He now lives in Grants Pass, Oregon. Nice hand, please, Mr. Paul Bond. Paul Bond on the drums.

0: yellow tent like awning by Casa Gardo, and you do want to go
1: across from Casa Gardo. Across from Casa?
0: Real near the outside.
1: Okay. I think I see it.
0: Down, not there.
1: Okay. That's right.
0: And I'll take these two chairs.
1: Oh, okay.
2: On that B3 out there, guys, maybe take a little low end off of that thing. We're getting a bad low end overtone. Okay, thanks. Yes, sir. Okay, that was called China. This next tune is kind of a tune I used to play in my... I grew up in Baton Rouge down the river. And I used to have a band in high school, and this is a song I used to play in my high school band about 12 or 13 years ago. You guys don't think I went to high school, right?
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2: 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And yeah, this is a song I used to play in that band. It's a kind of a Cajun tune. And it goes like this.

0: 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All right.
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0: 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So we'll do this next one for you guys. It might get caught in the rain.

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We went down to look at the Mississippi, the muddy Mississippi. It reminded me of Muddy Waters, the old blues singer. This is a tune that that he wrote. It's a song that the group The Rolling Stones got their name from. It goes like this. Well, I

All right, here's an old New Orleans tune. We're going to feature John Heron on the keyboards on this one. Here we go.

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Is that all right? This is an obscure one, though. This, we're not Johnny B. Good stuff, man. This is a cool one here.

But as I was motivated,

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With a continental spare and a wide chrome wheel. I want air conditioning and I want automatic heat. And I want a full Murphy bed in my back seat. I want air conditioning. TV and a phone.

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So I'm buying an aviation fuel, no matter what the cost. I want railroad air horns and a military spy. And I want a 5-year guarantee on everything I got. I want $10 deductible. $20 notes. And I want 35 live books.

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We hope you had some fun. Thanks a lot. Thank you to the guys at the radio station, too, for bringing us in. Thank you.

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1: A sex offender convicted of a brutal rape for which an innocent man was jailed has been given a 21-year prison sentence. Paul Quinn, who's 52, finally faced justice 23 years after the sex attack for which Andrew Malkinson was wrongly convicted. Sentencing, Mr. Justice Robert Bright described the woman Quinn attacked as a hero.
2: For me, the only word for them is not complainant or victim, nor even survivor. The only word that fits is hero.
1: US President J.D. Vance has blamed what he described as a migrant invasion for the circumstances that led to Henry Novak's death. Downing Street responded by condemning attempts to interfere in our democracy, while stressing that the Novak family do not want the case used to fuel tension. Actor Anthony Head, best known for his roles in Buffy the Vampire Slayer and Ted Lasso, has died at the age of 72. His daughters, actresses Emily and Daisy Head, announced the news in a statement, calling him extraordinary. And Alexander Zverev will take on Flavio Cavalli in the French Open final. From Radio News Hub, I'm Johnny Holmes.
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0: 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Sounds like...